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1: 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Join me for the What's On Guide to the Weekend. Saturday Live, back this Saturday morning from 9 a.m. And with Bord Bia Bloom just around the corner for the June Bank Holiday Weekend, I'll be talking to Laura Douglas about what they have in store for visitors to celebrate their 20th anniversary. Paul Mescal Sr. joins a cast of 30 performers for Are You Dancing, the show band story at the Gaiety Theatre. I'll be chatting to him about his famous son and his show band memories. On Travel Talk this week with Ed Finn, he tells us about the recent Mediterranean cruise he took aboard the Sunset Princess with Click and Go, where he sailed from Athens to Barcelona. An Irish lecturer, actor and now author, Mike Timms, talks to us about his life as a wanderer and his mindful journey along the Camino, all featuring in his new book, To Walk the Way. Plus a look at the big events for the weekend in our What's On Guides. Saturday Live, this Saturday morning from 9 a.m.
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3: 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This is the full replacement kit that comes with everything you need to get back on the road. 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
4: 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Imi Baltana, Míle Ní Gé the Seasca Dó, Han Marilyn Monroe, Happy Birthday, Mr. President, Ag Brella Uachtaráin Meiriceánach, John F. Kennedy. Streamy duration for Marilyn Monroe Boss. 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Ar an seo, chan siad Journey Don't Stop Believing. 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

Wrapping up another hour of your relaxing favourites here on Sunshine 106.8, Dublin's easy place to relax. And don't worry, we've got more of the same on the way in the next hour.

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5: 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Imi Balthna, Milanigid, Nocha Hocht, for share August Sunny, Railt, Erin Hollywood, Walk of Fame, Teresh Timpisht, in a war Sunny Boss. Posashid, Milanigid, Shaska Akar, Ach, Skarashid, Asahela, Milanigid, Shachtu Kuig, Ach Vishi the Gubber, Inish Isarish Lechela, Milanigid, Ochto Ocht, Hanshid, I Got You Babe, Lechela, Air The Late Show with David Letterman.
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5: 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Agus vi an tauron, Achy Breaky Heart le fall air. 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Is é ahar an réal Miley Cyrus.
7: Don't tell my heart, my achy breaking heart, I just don't think you'd understand.
5: 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Forshe call, less an hour on latch le disclosure. Ach, forshe an chédot erna kartacha le la la la, oh naughty boy. That's Crack August Kjol on Sunshine 106.8.

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3: 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This is the full replacement kit that comes with everything you need to get back on the road. 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

One month ago today, I was happy as a lark. 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I have a seat on the same old bench to watch the children play. 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
1: 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For sunshine, here's Brian Ormond.
2: The Spire stands in the same place in the middle of O'Connell Street that was once occupied by Nelson's Pillar. It is made out of stainless steel and is 120 metres tall, making it by far the tallest structure in Dublin city centre. The top section is perforated and lit by small LEDs. Since Nelson's Pillar was blown up in March 1966, the people of Dublin have been without a proper meeting place. When the Spire was first built, it provoked some controversy over its cost. However, nowadays, it is known as a meeting place for young couples or as a starting point for the day for sightseeing or shopping. And did you know there's a time capsule stored underneath the monument? So in centuries to come, the citizens of this city can see what life was like in the 21st century in Dublin. For Dublin Sunshine 106.8, I'm Brian Ormond.

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7: It's 6 o'clock. Good morning. I'm Cameron Clark. Voting takes place today in the two by-elections in Dublin Central and Galway West. People will go to the polls to elect replacements in the Dáil for Catherine Connolly and Pascal Donoghue. Our political correspondent Sean Defoe reports.
8: Polls will be open from 7am to 10pm in the first two by-elections of this Dáil term, with 17 candidates in Galway West and 14 in Dublin Central. There will be two long ballot papers and two equally long counts over the weekend. With transfer set to be key to deciding who gets elected, voters are being encouraged to fill out as much of the ballot as they can, putting a 1 beside their favourite candidate, a 2 beside their second favourite, and so on down. Turnout is expected to be low in both constituencies, in line with previous by-elections. That makes polling and predictions all the harder, as the only ones who will decide this election will be the ones who turn out to vote.
7: The Taoiseach is in the Vatican today for a private audience with Pope Leo XIV. Micheál Martin is expected to discuss global conflicts, including Ukraine, the Middle East and Sudan, as well as Ireland's experience of peace and reconciliation. He will also raise issues including human rights, diplomacy and the legacy of clerical abuse in Ireland. Later, the Taoiseach will meet Italian Prime Minister Giorgia Meloni in Rome. It's understood British police are investigating Andrew Mountbatten Windsor over potential sex crimes. Officers are keen to speak to a woman who claims she was taken to his Windsor home for sexual purposes. They've already interviewed a number of people since his arrest at his Norfolk home 3 months ago on suspicion of misconduct in public office. He was later released under investigation. Andrew has always denied any wrongdoing. Royal biographer Andrew Lowney says this marks a dramatic development for the former British prince.
9: I think this is a significant step. The fact that something's happened so quickly, and if you know the law is truly taking its course, as the King suggested, then that's good news.
7: 14 Irish activists from the Gaza aid flotilla are on their way home after being deported from Israel. They were met by officials when they landed in Istanbul yesterday evening. The Irish activists, including President Catherine Connolly's sister, were among more than 400 who were detained by Israeli forces after being on board the Global Samud flotilla. There was widespread condemnation of the actions of an Israeli senior minister, Ben Gavir, after he posted a video taunting the detainees while they were bound and kneeling. A second strike will take place in Dublin today over hundreds of possible job cuts at Covalen. Members of the CWU will take to the picket line to demand better redundancy terms and union recognition. The company provides services for Meta. Communication Workers Union Head of Organising, Fionnuala Ní Brogan, describes what will happen at the action.
10: So the workers are going to protest outside Leinster House today. then we're going to walk up the road to Covalent's offices in Haddington Road, where they're going to hold their picket and call on Covalent to engage with them collectively.
7: Foreign Affairs Minister Helen McEntee is attending a meeting of EU trade ministers in Brussels today. They're discussing global trade tensions, supply chains and the impact of conflicts in the Middle East on the economy. Minister McEntee says stable trade relations between Europe and the United States will be a key priority during Ireland's EU presidency. She's also expected to call for an EU-wide ban on trade with illegal Israeli settlements, describing the situation in Gaza and the West Bank as appalling. And CMAT has won Best Album at this year's Ivor Novello Awards for her record Euro Country. Sam Fender was named Songwriter of the Year, while Lily Allen picked up the award for Outstanding Song Collection. Elton John received a special Academy honour and was announced as the organisation's first ever president. Singer Self Esteem, also known as Rebecca Lucy Taylor, explains why she loves the awards.
11: Because it's about the music, because it's about the craft of it all. It's not about fame, so not the Ivors don't necessarily merit how big it is, they just merit the work.
7: And that's your news at 4 minutes past six.
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13: Mild and cloudy with patches of mist and drizzle. Sunny spells will develop later on in the day with the odd isolated shower falling. Highest temperatures of 17 to 21 degrees. That's the latest from the Sunshine Newsroom. We'll have more in an hour.
5: Sunshine. 6.8 Sunshine Breakfast with

is the Mr. and Broken Wings kicking off your breakfast for Friday, May 22nd. We're at the end of the week already and looking forward to the weekend. By all accounts, we're in for decent enough weather, but we'll do a delve into that a little later. Lots of great music, of course, on Sunshine Breakfast to ease you into your day with news, travel, weather and goss in between. And a final set of tickets to opening night of Fawlty Towers at the Bord Gáis Energy Theatre. The John Cleese Classic is coming to Dublin for 1 week only from the 28th of July. And I've got a simple Fawlty Towers based question to give you after 7 o'clock this morning for your chance to win on Sunshine Breakfast.

0: Friday's going to be mild to begin with, patchy mist and drizzle with sunny spells developing and high temperatures of 17 to 20 degrees as we head into the weekend with Vanessa Williams. Save the best for last on Sunshine 106.8, Dublin's easy place to relax. I see the Mona Lisa is going to get a new home, well, temporarily, while the Louvre Museum in Paris is going to be renovated. 40 years after the Grand Louvre project unveiled the glass pyramid, authorities are working on proposals to renovate the museum in plans that have been placed in front of the French president. Two underground entrances, one on the Seine side and the other on the Rue de Rivoli, would lead visitors to a newly redesigned reception area to visit these classic works of art. Imagine the security headache of moving the Mona Lisa, given the embarrassments of a recent robbery at the Louvre. Maybe they'll be updating their security measures while they do so. Coming up, we got to check on the celeb birthdays of the day. A Sunshine Breakfast continues with Shania Twain and Adele coming up.
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0: 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Irish supermodel Naomi Campbell is celebrating her 56th today, with tennis ace Novak Djokovic, 39 today. Bernie Taupin, who wrote a lot of Elton John's classics and a great songwriting partnership, is 76 today, with Katie Price, 48, and Maggie Q, the action TV star, 47 today. Happy birthday, celebs, and to you if you're waking up on yours this morning. I got Siobhan Moore at Ryvale Lawns in Leixlip crowned as our birthday girl today from her mum, Pauline. Siobhan, happy birthday to you. We hope you have a great day and a great weekend too. Stand by for hits from Boyzone, Nancy Griffith and more coming up on Sunshine Breakfast.
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1: Sunshine Breakfast started through the grapevine. 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We're almost into June now. Maybe you're counting down the days to your holidays, your holliers, and getting away to the sun and getting away from work. But I see more

And half of us say social media makes holidays still feel like work, and another admit that phones have compromised key travel moments through distractions or pressures from work, or getting that email that just ruins your day from the boss. You forgot to do something before you left. And research suggests that disconnection has become a new status symbol, with 6 in 10 holidaymakers describing being able to switch off as a luxury, with peace and quiet overtaken at traditional perks, with 83% naming it the most luxurious part of a getaway. And over half say a proper holiday is one where you can't be contacted at all. And then, of course, when you aren't able to be contacted, you've got that FOMO of wondering what's going on and who's been emailing you or who's been texting you. So you can't win, really. John Legend's on the way for you shortly. We'll check in on the travel ahead of the news at 7. Nancy Griffith-Lem, From a Distance, on Sunshine Breakfast. Good morning.

Friday's going to begin mild with cloudy patches of mist and drizzle. Sunny spells developing with the odd shower. Very mild day, 17 to 20 degrees as we head into the weekend with John Legend and all of me on Sunshine 106.8, Dublin's easy place to relax. Got my final pair of tickets to opening night of Fawlty Towers at the Bord Gáis Energy Theatre. It's going to be there for 1 week only from the 28th of July. The greatest sitcom of all time. If you know your stuff, you'll have no bother with the question I've got for you to win your tickets before 10, with hits on the way from Aretha Franklin, Westlife, the Bee Gees and more. After the latest news update at 7.

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7: Bit of a slowdown on the M4 eastbound at Junction 6 Selberts this morning, with the Con-Colwood Road delayed on the approach to Island Bridge. Grand Canal's busy from Parnell Bridge to Harold's Cross, and Northwall Quay's backed up between the Central Bank and Samuel Beckett Bridge.
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12: With the latest from the Sunshine Newsroom, I'm Brona Cox. Voting takes place today in the two by-elections in Dublin Central and Galway West. People will go to the polls to elect replacements in the Dáil for Catherine Connolly and Pascal Donoghue. Political correspondent Sean Defoe reports.
13: Polls will be open from 7am to 10pm in the first two by-elections of this Dáil term, with 17 candidates in Galway West and 14 in Dublin Central. There will be two long ballot papers and two equally long counts over the weekend. With transfer set to be key to deciding who gets elected, voters are being encouraged to fill out as much of the ballot as they can, putting a 1 beside their favourite candidate, a 2 beside their second favourite, and so on down. Turnout is expected to be low in both constituencies, in line with previous by-elections. That makes polling and predictions all the harder, as the only ones who will decide this election will be the ones who turn out to vote.
12: It's understood British police are investigating Andrew Mountbatten Windsor over potential sex crimes. Officers are keen to speak to a woman who claims she was taken to his Windsor home for sexual purposes. They've already interviewed a number of people since his arrest at his Norfolk home 3 months ago on suspicion of misconduct in public office. He was later released under investigation. Andrew has always denied any wrongdoing. Royal biographer Andrew Lowney says this marks a dramatic development for the former prince.
14: I think this is a significant step. The fact that something's happened so quickly, and if you know the law is truly taking its course, as the King suggested, then that's good news.
12: The Taoiseach is in the Vatican today for a private audience with Pope Leo XIV. Micheál Martin is expected to discuss global conflicts, including Ukraine, the Middle East and Sudan, as well as Ireland's experience of peace and reconciliation. He will also raise issues including human rights, diplomacy and the legacy of clerical abuse in Ireland. Later, the Taoiseach will meet Italian Prime Minister Giorgia Meloni in Rome. 14 Irish activists from the Gaza aid flotilla are on their way home after being deported from Israel. They were met by officials when they landed in Istanbul yesterday evening. The Irish activists, including President Catherine Connolly's sister, were among more than 400 who were detained by Israeli forces after being on board the Global Sumud flotilla. There was widespread condemnation of the actions of an Israeli senior minister, Ben Gavir, after he posted a video taunting the detainees while they were bound and kneeling. A second strike will take place in Dublin today over hundreds of job cuts at Covalen. Members of the CWU will picket the tech firm's offices from 1 o'clock this afternoon over what they say is a two-tier treatment of outsourced workers. They're unhappy there's immediate engagement for directly employed Meta staff, but not for the over 720 outsourced Covalen workers facing the same job losses. And Spotify's done a deal with Universal Music to let premium users create AI covers and remixes of songs. The label's home to singers including Taylor Swift, Ariana Grande, Drake and Billie Eilish. The companies did not disclose the financial terms of the deal or which artists will participate in the new feature. They insist what they're building is grounded in consent. And that's your news.
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12: Starting with rugby, Ulster go in search of their first trophy in 20 years in tonight's Challenge Cup final. Richie Murphy's side take on Montpellier in the decider in Bilbao. Kick-off is at 8 o'clock. Meanwhile, Leinster will name their team this afternoon ahead of the Investec Champions Cup final with holders Bordeaux tomorrow. In soccer, Republic of Ireland head coach Carla Ward will name her squad this morning for the final round of their World Cup qualifying group. The girls in green will host the Netherlands at Parc Eiquive on the 5th of June and go to France 4 days later. Meanwhile, Dundalk boss Kieran Kilduff says he wants the atmosphere to be electric for tonight's Louth derby at Drogheda United. The Lilywhites go to their rivals on the back of a big win over SSE Airtricity men's Premier Division leaders Shamrock Rovers last weekend. The defending champions will look to maintain their place at the summit with a win against Sligo Rovers at Talla Stadium. Waterford go to Shelburne, Derry City host St Pat's and Galway United face Bohemians. And in Gaelic games, Meath face Kildare in the Leinster Minor Football Final in Portlaoise later. Throw in at O'More Park is at 7:45. And that's your sport.
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3: Mild and cloudy with patches of mist and drizzle. Sunny spells will develop later on in the day with the odd isolated shower falling. Highest temperatures of 17 to 21 degrees. That's the latest from the Sunshine Newsroom. We'll have more in an hour.
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0: been reading an interesting piece this morning that says ET could be out there, but we don't know how to look for him, according to a scientist in Utrecht University, who says that we may have been missing or ignoring evidence that there's life out there, these false negatives, and this idea that we haven't been able to contact alien life because we haven't considered the possibility. And she went on to say that we often miss or interpret things like minerals or gases in the atmosphere, and that it's not produced by life when it could be. Then, of course, there could be aliens in another dimension looking for us or looking at us, but we don't have the tools to see them. So there you go, the possibilities, eh? From the ET soundtrack, Neil Diamond and Heartlights on Sunshine 106.8, Dublin's easy place to relax. I'm Robbie Fogarty. Welcome to Friday, 22nd of May. Hope you're looking forward to the weekend ahead. See, we're turning to AI chatbots for emotional support, according to research, which shows 8 in 10 adults have used AI to tackle work stress or money worries. 2/3 have consulted AI for concerns about their love life, and 15% for their mental health support. And despite this, 3/4 of us have concerns about losing human contact when relying on AI to help us with matters of the heart. And we worry about becoming too dependent on us. I wouldn't trust AI to give me the weather forecast, I'll be honest with you. Have you noticed, though, when you ask it a question that you know it got wrong, and then you pull it up on it, it tries to plumasse you and tell you, you're absolutely right, this is the answer I meant to give you. They're like, it's like a small child in many ways. And it seems we could get temperatures up into the 20s across the weekend, according to Alan O'Reilly from Carlo Weather. It says the upcoming weekend will be noticeably warmer than the norm, with colder air pulling away and warmer air moving in, for temperatures over 20 degrees for the weekend and early next week. And the most recent Met Aaron forecast said the temperatures will trend upwards. And if you're heading to Spain or Portugal this weekend, temperatures could see up to 38 degrees. Not that mild today, though, even though it is a mild Friday, 17 to 21 degrees. Cloudy start with sunny spells later and the odd light shower. How do you fancy our final tickets to opening night of Fawlty Towers at the Bord Gáis Energy Theatre? Give you a chance to win them next on Sunshine Breakfast.
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0: great duet there. Michael McDonald and Patti LaBelle. On My Own on Sunshine, 106.8, Dublin's easy place to relax. Yesterday we gave you the question, what was Basil Fawlty's long-suffering wife's name? Of course, it was Sybil Fawlty, played by Prunella Scales, and I think nearly everybody got it right in our competition to win these opening night tickets to Fawlty Towers at the Bord Gáis Energy Theatre for 1 week only, from the 28th of July to the 2nd of August. Long being lauded the greatest British sitcom of all time, with John Cleese involved in this production and bringing to life some of our famous moments from the show's unforgettable 12 episodes, with Danny Bain as Basil, Paul Nicholas as the Mayor, and Joanne Clifton from Strictly playing Polly. So if you fancy a laugh with a friend on opening night of Fawlty Towers, answer this question. What was the nationality of the guests Basil warned Manuel not to mention the war to? Even though he didn't mention it. What was the nationality of the guests who Basil warned Manuel not the men to mention the war to? Okay, pop your answer on a WhatsApp along with your name, address and your email. 087-188-1068. That's 087-188-1068. And you could be a winner before 10 this morning. Mild and cloudy to start for Friday, May 22nd. Sunny spells later and the odd light showers we head into the weekend. Highs of between 17 and 21 degrees. Let's get the update from John now at the Sunshine Newsroom.
1: Good morning, Robbie. Here are your headlines. Voting takes place in two by-elections in Dublin Central and Galway West to replace the now President Catherine Connolly and World Bank official Pascal Donoghue. Elsewhere, consumers are feeling a little more upbeat about the economy, with confidence improving in May, but there's still fear about cost of living challenges and economic uncertainty, according to a report from the Credit Union Consumer Sentiment Survey. There are calls for accountability over the failed Irish Rail IT system, which reportedly cost €50 million. The Public Accounts Committee describes the issue as a national scandal, with concerns raised about oversight and procurement. 14 Irish activists from the Gaza Aid Flotilla are on their way home after they were deported from Israel following their controversial detention. Ireland remains one of Europe's top destinations for foreign investment despite a wider downturn across the continent, according to a new EY survey showing Ireland attracted 75 investment projects last year. And Meath woman CMAT has won Best Album at the Ivor Novella Awards for her record Euro Country. Sam Fender was named Songwriter of the Year. Lily Allen won the Outstanding Song Collection. Elton John received a special Academy honour as the first ever president within the organisation. Those are your headlines.
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0: As a fire on Auburn Avenue, which has the road closed on the Castleknock roadside, and Route 38 Dublin bus affected too, with traffic diverted in the area. Navan Road is backed up on the approach to Ashtown roundabout. South Circular Road is congested between Cunningham Road and John's Road, and the Swords Road slow from Collins Avenue to Griffith Avenue. We'll update travel before the news at 8 here on Sunshine Breakfast. Some bad news for Maya Yama as she heads to Inverness to film the latest episode of Celebrity Traitors. All of that in the entertainment update on the way next.

0: 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I'm Robbie Fogarty checking in on these celeb stories for you this morning. And celebrity trailer star Maya Yama has reportedly split from her boyfriend Ruben Diaz, the footballer. After 18 months together, they ended their relationship 3 weeks ago before she flew to Inverness to film the latest series. And according to the papers, Maya and Ruben have begun to delete loved up snaps together from their respective Instagram accounts. They started dating in 24 when they met at the MTV Europe Music Awards in Manchester. And as recently as last month, she'd popped photos up of them enjoying a trip to Rome. But it seems now they're going to delve into work to take their minds off their splits, with Ruben jetting to the US to play the Portuguese national team at the World Cup. Elsewhere, Richard Madeley's revealed that he's the subject that he gets the most feedback on is his hair. And he says, "I get some very odd comments about it. People say I've dyed it blonde and I haven't," according to The Telegraph. And he said he had lighter hair as a child and the current shade is caused by basking in the sun on holidays after being there with Judy Finnegan in the south of France. And he says it's genetic, it's not lemon juice or something I spray on. And he frequently gets asked odd questions about his hair, noticeably about dyeing, well, not dyeing it, but it turning dark to washed out blonde. Now, Richard Madeley is 70 years of age. Is he honestly telling us he doesn't have a grey hair on his head? I doubt it, even though it's not impossible. But he went on to talk about his brother Cal, who's in his early 80s and has been ignoring his birthday since he was 70 and swears by it. That sounds like a plan. Coming up shortly, more great tunes and music from UB40 and Ronan Keating. I've got a check on travel for you too, coming up before the news at 8.
1: 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Whatever you're doing, it's a sunshine weekend with Fantasia Theme Park.

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We're in for a mild and cloudy start to Friday, May 22nd, with sunny spells later in the odd light share. And we're in for a very warm weekend, Sunday in particular, with temperatures into the 20s. Today, between 17 and 21 degrees. James Morrison, you give me something on Sunshine 106.8, Dublin's easy place to relax. Hope you can join me for lots of great music and great guests tomorrow morning on Saturday Live, the What's On Guide to the Weekend. And with Bord Bia Bloom around the corner for the June Bank Holiday Weekend, I'll be catching up with Laura Douglas, who's talking about what they have in store for this year's 20th anniversary, and she's given me a pair of tickets to give away too. Paul Mescal Sr. is joining a cast of 30 performers for Are You Dancin', a showband story at the Gaiety Theatre. I'll be catching up with him and co-writer Carol Gleeson and talking to Paul about his famous son and what he's been getting up to. On Travel Talk, Ed Finn tells us all about his recent Mediterranean cruise aboard Sun Princess with Click and Go Holidays, sailing from Athens to Barcelona. An Irish lecturer, actor and author, Mike Timms, talks about his life as a wanderer and his journey along the Camino and the people he met along the way for his new book, To Walk the Way. Plus a look at the big events for the weekend in our What's On Guide. So I hope you can join me tomorrow morning, bright and early from 9 a.m. here on Sunshine. Lots of great tunes on the way from the likes of Wet Wet Wet, Whitney Houston, some Eagles and more. Johannes Radebe has been speaking about his role as presenter on Strictly With a Twist. That's coming up in the entertainment news after the update from the Sunshine Newsroom.

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15: At Fire on Auburn Avenue, is causing delays to traffic in the area, and the Dublin bus route 38 diverted as a result. Phibsborough Road is busy from Hart's Corner to Doyle's Corner. Swords Road Road is slow from the Clontarf College to Griffith Avenue. South Circular Road's congested between Cunningham Road and John's Road, and then Avon Road backed up on the approach to the Ashtown roundabout.
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19: 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With the latest from the Sunshine Newsroom, I'm Brona Cox. Voting takes place today in the two by-elections in Dublin Central and Galway West. People will go to the polls to elect replacements in the Dáil for Catherine Connolly and Pascal Donoghue. Political correspondent Sean Defoe reports.
20: Polls will be open from 7am to 10pm in the first two by-elections of this Dáil term, with 17 candidates in Galway West and 14 in Dublin Central. There will be two long ballot papers and two equally long counts over the weekend. With transfer set to be key to deciding who gets elected, voters are being encouraged to fill out as much of the ballot as they can, putting a 1 beside their favourite candidate, a 2 beside their second favourite, and so on down. Turnout is expected to be low in both constituencies, in line with previous by-elections. That makes polling and predictions all the harder, as the only ones who will decide this election will be the ones who turn out to vote.
19: It's understood British police are investigating Andrew Mountbatten Windsor over potential sex crimes. Officers are keen to speak to a woman who claims she was taken to his Windsor home for sexual purposes. They've already interviewed a number of people since his arrest at his Norfolk home 3 months ago on suspicion of misconduct in public office. He was later released under investigation. Andrew has always denied any wrongdoing. Royal biographer Andrew Lowney says this marks a dramatic development for the former prince.
21: I think this is a significant step. The fact that something's happened so quickly, and if you know the law is truly taking its course, as the King suggested, then that's good news.
19: The Taoiseach is in the Vatican today for a private audience with Pope Leo XIV. Micheál Martin is expected to discuss global conflicts, including Ukraine, the Middle East and Sudan, as well as Ireland's experience of peace and reconciliation. He will also raise issues including human rights, diplomacy and the legacy of clerical abuse in Ireland. Later, the Taoiseach will meet Italian Prime Minister Giorgia Meloni in Rome. 14 Irish activists from the Gaza aid flotilla are on their way home after being deported from Israel. They were met by officials when they landed in Istanbul yesterday evening. The Irish activists, including President Catherine Connolly's sister, were among more than 400 who were detained by Israeli forces after being on board the Global Sumud flotilla. There was widespread condemnation of the actions of an Israeli senior minister, Ben Gavir, after he posted a video taunting the detainees while they were bound and kneeling. A second strike will take place in Dublin today over hundreds of job cuts at Covalen. Members of the CWU will picket the tech firm's offices from 1 o'clock this afternoon over what they say is a two-tier treatment of outsourced workers. They're unhappy there's immediate engagement for directly employed Meta staff, but not for the over 720 outsourced Covalen workers facing the same job losses. And Spotify's done a deal with Universal Music to let premium users create AI covers and remixes of songs. The label's home to singers including Taylor Swift, Ariana Grande, Drake and Billie Eilish. The companies did not disclose the financial terms of the deal or which artists will participate in the new feature. They insist what they're building is grounded in consent. And that's your news.
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19: Starting with rugby, Ulster go in search of their first trophy in 20 years in tonight's Challenge Cup final. Richie Murphy's side take on Montpellier in the decider in Bilbao. Kickoff is at 8 o'clock. Meanwhile, Leinster will name their team this afternoon ahead of the Investec Champions Cup final with holders Bordeaux tomorrow. In soccer, Republic of Ireland head coach Carla Ward will name her squad this morning for the final round of their World Cup qualifying group. The girls in green will host the Netherlands at Parc Equive on the 5th of June and go to France 4 days later. Meanwhile, Dundalk boss Kieran Kilduff says he wants the atmosphere to be electric for tonight's Louth derby at Drogheda United. The Lily Whites go to their rivals on the back of a big win over SSE Airtricity men's Premier Division leaders Shamrock Rovers last weekend. The defending champions will look to maintain their place at the summit with a win against Sligo Rovers at Talla Stadium. Waterford go to Shelburne, Derry City host St Pat's and Galway United face Bohemians. And in Gaelic games, Meath face Kildare in the Leinster Minor football final in Portlaoise later. Throw in at O'More Park is at 7:45. And that's your sport.
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19: ADNOC's chief said full oil shipments through the Strait of Hormuz may not resume until early or mid-2027, even if the Middle East conflict ended today. The warning is one of the bleakest yet from the energy industry, highlighting the long-term impact of the Iran war. Iran now effectively controls the key oil route, disrupting about 20% of global oil supplies. The crisis has driven up energy prices, increased inflation, and raised fears of a global economic slowdown. Unemployment rose by 17,600 or 14% to 141,800 in the first quarter, pushing the jobless rate to 4.9%, according to the Central Statistics Office. The biggest drop in jobs was in the information and communications sector, which lost 20,300 positions, mainly due to a sharp decline in computer programming and consultancy roles. And that's your business news.
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2: Dublin's weather on Sunshine 106.8.
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19: Mild and cloudy with patches of mist and drizzle. Sunny spells will develop later on in the day with the odd isolated shower falling. Highest temperatures of 17 to 21 degrees. That's the latest from the Sunshine Newsroom. We'll have more in an hour.
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0: Houston on Sunshine Breakfast. Didn't we almost have it all? Sunshine 106.8, Dublin's easy place to relax for Friday, May 22nd. I'm Robbie Fogarty. Hope you're looking forward to your weekend. It's lovely to have your company on Breakfast this morning. I see Temple Bar celebrating 35 years in business this year after being officially launched in 1991. I think it was the brainchild of Charlie Haughey who was trying to stop CIE from turning it into a bus station and a shopping centre. And it's been celebrating 35 years in business with 24 million people visiting it annually, 10,000 jobs created and 700 million in trades. And I suppose it's known really as a tourist destination for bars, restaurants and nightlife, but it does have the Irish Film Institute, the Temple Bar Gallery and Smock Alley Theatre among other cultural areas. But I just wonder how many Irish people actually visit Temple Bar other than walking through it. A lot less than the tourists, I would have thought. I suppose it's best known for expensive pints, but there can be a nice atmosphere in Temple Bar, in fairness. So happy birthday to it. And given that we've had our first 1 million euro scratch card lotto winner, I see over in the UK they've come up with their very own scratch card coin, because it seems most of us don't carry cash or coins anymore. And this London-based artist called Hattie Stewart has used recycled materials to create this slightly larger than a £2 coin with a message, "It could be you," on one side. And number 30 to celebrate 30 years since the launch of the scratch card over there. So yeah, sounds like a good idea. You never have a coin to hand when you've got a scratch card. I usually use the back of my keys and I still don't win anything. And people will feel like they've been transported to the Med this weekend with soaring temperatures above 20 degrees across the country. According to Alan O'Reilly from Carlow Weather, the upcoming weekend will be noticeably warmer than the norm, with temperatures over 20 degrees, with some showers today. We're in for a decent weekend, and anyone heading to Spain or Portugal could see temperatures of 38 degrees. So maybe you're heading off this weekend on your holliers. Mild and cloudy today to start, with sunny spells later and the odd light shower. Highs of between 17 and 21 degrees. Got a final pair of tickets to opening night of Fawlty Towers to give away before 10 this morning for the Bord Gáis Energy Theatre. It arrives there for 1 week only from July 28th. If you fancy winning them, stay with me for Sunshine Breakfast next.
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0: 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All week we've been giving tickets to Fawlty Towers opening night at the Bord Gáis Energy Theatre, the greatest British sitcom of all time. Only 12 episodes and each one were complete gems. They're bringing the favourites moments from the show to life on stage at the Bord Gáis for 1 week only, from the 28th of July, with Danny Bain as Basil, Paul Nicholas as the Major, and Strictly star Joanne Clifton as Polly. And we're giving away pairs of tickets each day to the opening night, Tuesday, 28th of July. This has been put together by John Cleese himself, so it's going to be good. Yesterday I asked you what the name of Basil's long-suffering wife was. It was Sybil, of course, which I think most people got right. And today, what was the nationality of the guests Basil warned Manuel not to mention the war to? That famous saying. What was the nationality of the guests who Basil warned Manuel not to mention the war to? Pop your answer on the WhatsApp along with your name, address and your email, 087 188 1068. That's 087 188 1068. And we've got you in the draw before 10. Mild and cloudy to start for Friday, May 22nd. Sunny spells later and the odd light share. Let's get your update now with John from the Sunshine Newsroom.
1: Good morning, Robbie. Here are your headlines. Voting takes place in two by-elections in Dublin Central and Galway West to replace the now President Catherine Connolly and World Bank official Pascal Donoghue. Elsewhere, consumers are feeling a little more upbeat about the economy, with confidence improving in May, but there's still fear about cost of living challenges and economic uncertainty, according to a report from the Credit Union Consumer Sentiment Survey. There are calls for accountability over the failed Irish Rail IT system, which reportedly cost €50 million. The Public Accounts Committee describes the issue as a national scandal, with concerns raised about oversight and procurement. 14 Irish activists from the Gaza Aid Flotilla are on their way home after they were deported from Israel following their controversial detention. Ireland remains one of Europe's top destinations for foreign investment despite a wider downturn across the continent, according to a new EY survey showing Ireland attracted 75 investment projects last year. And Meath woman CMAT has won Best Album at the Ivor Novella Awards for her record Euro Country. Sam Fender was named Songwriter of the Year. Lily Allen won the Outstanding Song Collection. Elton John received a special Academy honour as the first ever president within the organisation. Those are your headlines.
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0: At fire on Auburn Avenue means the Route 38 bus has been diverted via Castleknock Road. The R139 is backed up between Craigh Kieron and the Clonshock Road junction, with Swords Road and Drumcondra Road busy inbound from Whitehall flyover to Griffith Avenue. Dermartin Link Road slow between the M50 and the Upper Kilmacud Road, and the Ranelagh Road's backed up from Marlborough Road junction to the Triangle. We'll update travel before the news at 9 here on Sunshine Breakfast. Seems Johannes isn't just going to be a presenter on the latest series of Strictly. He may be getting to hot foot as well on the dance floor. All the details on the way in your entertainment update in under 10 minutes on Sunshine Breakfast.

0: Andrews after he disappeared last week. Our best friend has been describing how Katie should have stayed single amid this ongoing Lee Andrews drama. And she says, as I write this, we're still no closer to figuring out what happened to him. Katie Price's husband has been missing in Dubai, and she's been writing a column on the issues and the ins and outs. As she says, she can't keep up with the drama. It's not a nice situation for anyone, let alone Kate and Lee's family. But she says, I wish he'd stayed bloody single after things ended with JJ, but love is blind. Wait to see now, there'll be a Netflix documentary or a book, a tell-all book, that'll come out about the whole affair. But I hope Lee's okay now after all this. But it could be that he just doesn't want to be near Katie Price and has vanished. Johannes Radebe of Strictly Come Dancing has made a surprise announcement about his new role as presenter on Strictly and said he isn't giving up dancing just yet. He says, I'm not hanging up my dancing shoes. I mean, it's my life. What would I be without a cha-cha-cha? But he's been excited by his news that he's going to be a co-presenter along with Emma Willis and Josh Widdicombe on the new series. And he says he still dances so well, but he's petrified at the thoughts of being presenter, even though it's exciting. So he could be meshing dance with presenting. So he could be pirouetting onto the stage to present. Or maybe there's something new Strictly has up its sleeve for the new series kicking off in September. On the way shortly, music from Stevie Wonder, Louis Armstrong too. I've got a check on travel coming up before news at 9 for you too on Sunshine Breakfast.
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mild and cloudy for Friday, 22nd of May. Sunny spells later and the odd light shower as we head into a warm weekend. 17 to 21 degrees. Louis Armstrong, What a Wonderful World on Sunshine 106.8, Dublin's easy place to relax. I see one in five of us opt for voice notes over text messages on WhatsApp these days in this survey that shows on average we send 21 voice notes a week. And best mates are more likely to get audio messages from their friends with about a running time of 3.5 minutes, which is quite long. 30% feel more natural sending a voice note than typing when communicating with their friends, as they can express themselves more freely and make conversations feel more intimate. And they're seen as a simpler and faster way to convey lengthy messages rather than having to type it all down, even if it is in text shorthand. 45% frequently veer off on tangents though when leaving a voice note. And if you notice, if you breathe on the screen, it stops playing for some reason and you have to restart the whole thing. But I don't know, maybe you prefer a simpler life and just send the good old fashioned thumbs up emoji if you're communicating. Coming up after the news at 9, I've got Spandau Ballet and Gabrielle lined up. So Olivia and John to get you into your day. We'll see what's good for your Friday night TV viewing on the Telly Diary. And give you your final chance to win a pair of opening night tickets to Fawlty Towers in our draw before 10. After the latest news update from the Sunshine Newsroom at 9.

0: 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There are lots of times and places where we need to say what we want and what we don't want. Whatever the moment, have the consent conversation.
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12: Grand Canal inbound is delayed before Portobello Bridge this morning with the Temple Oak Road busy northbound from Lakelands Park to Terenure Cross. There's a queue on the Rathfarnham Road northbound from Dodder Park to Terenure Cross with the Leopardstown Road onto Brewery Road slow between the M50 roundabout and Stillorgan. It's busy too on the Swords Road with congestion from the Whitehall flyover to Griffith Avenue.
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17: With the latest from the Sunshine Newsroom, I'm Brona Cox. One person has been taken to hospital after a fire broke out at an apartment block in Dublin. Emergency services were called to the scene in the early hours of this morning as operations continue. Alex Rowley reports.
18: This fire at an apartment block on Auburn Avenue in Castleknock took hold before 1 o'clock this morning. Six appliances and a water tanker were sent to the scene and the building was evacuated. One person's been taken to hospital, but there's no update on their condition. Dublin bus services on Route 38 are diverting via Castleknock Road as a result.
17: Polling stations are open as voting gets underway in the two by-elections in Dublin Central and Galway West. It's to elect replacements in the Dáil for Catherine Connolly and Pascal Donoghue. Polls close at 10 p.m. There are 17 candidates in Galway West and 14 in Dublin Central, with turnout expected to be low in both constituencies. Detectives in the UK are investigating Andrew Mountbatten Windsor over potential sex crimes. It's understood they want to speak to a woman who claims she was taken to the former British prince's home in Windsor for sexual purposes. He remains under investigation for misconduct in public office and strongly denies wrongdoing. Sky's royal correspondent Laura Bundock has more.
19: Whatever happens with Andrew, this scandal will make headlines. It's already making headlines around the world. Headlines that I think once again threaten the reputation of the royal family and prompt very difficult questions for the institution about who knew what and when.
17: Taoiseach Micheál Martin will meet Pope Leo XIV at the Vatican today during an official visit to Rome. Discussions are expected to focus on international conflict, peace building and diplomacy. He'll later meet Italian Prime Minister Giorgia Meloni, where they'll talk about the wars in Ukraine and the Middle East. The Taoiseach says he wants to discuss how to strengthen ties with Italy on trade, tourism and sport. There are calls for accountability over the failed Irish Rail IT system, which reportedly cost €50 million. The Public Accounts Committee describes the issue as a national scandal, with concerns raised about oversight and procurement. Irish Rail and the National Transport Authority say they're now assessing options for the future development of the train control system. Committee member Seamus McGrath says there's public anger that such a large amount of taxpayers' money may have been wasted.
20: It's just very deep frustration that we are learning this through the media as opposed to through official channels. Now, it is obviously an eye-watering amount of money, so it poses very, very significant questions. We would write to the National Transport Authority and Irish Rail to invite them to come before the committee at the earliest possible opportunity.
17: And CMAT has beaten fellow singers including Lily Allen and Olivia Dean to win an Ivor Novello Award. The Meath star picked up the prize for her album Eurocountry in London. Sam Fender was named Songwriter of the Year, while Lily Allen got the prize for Outstanding Song Collection. CMAT told the Press Association she's delighted with the win.
21: It's really nice to finally win an award in England. English people don't generally give me awards, so that's first of all really good. I'm actually a big fan of the man Ivor Novello himself as well.
17: And that's your news.
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17: Starting with rugby, Ulster can claim their first trophy since 2006 in tonight's Challenge Cup final against Montpellier in Bilbao. Winger Rob Balakoon is back from injury, but Ian Henderson, Stuart McCluskey and Jacob Stockdale are among those ruled out. Meanwhile, Leinster will name their team this afternoon ahead of the Investec Champions Cup final with holders Bordeaux tomorrow. In soccer, the Louth Derby takes centre stage in the SSE Airtricity Men's Premier Division tonight. High-flying Dundalk head to Drogheda United, who are on a two-game losing run. Elsewhere, Shamrock Rovers are 3 points clear at the top ahead of hosting Sligo Rovers. Second-placed St Pat's go to Derry City, Galway United entertain Bohemians and Waterford make the trip to Shelburne. Elsewhere, first division leaders Cork City hold a 5-point lead at the summit ahead of their trip to Athlone Town. UCD go for a fourth successive win when they take on Wexford. Third placed Bray Wanderers make the trip to Kerry. Treaty United go up against Cove Ramblers and Finn Harps face Longford. And Republic of Ireland head coach Carla Ward will name her squad this morning for the final round of their World Cup qualifying group. The girls in green will host the Netherlands at Parky Cueve on the 5th of June and go to France 4 days later. And that's your sport.
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17: ADNOC's chief said full oil shipments through the Strait of Hormuz may not resume until early or mid-2027, even if the Middle East conflict ended today. The warning is one of the bleakest yet from the energy industry, highlighting the long-term impact of the Iran war. Iran now effectively controls the key oil route, disrupting about 20% of global oil supplies. The crisis has driven up energy prices, increased inflation, and raised fears of a global economic slowdown. Unemployment rose by 17,600 or 14% to 141,800 in the first quarter, pushing the jobless rate to 4.9%, according to the Central Statistics Office. The biggest drop in jobs was in the information and communications sector, which lost 20,300 positions, mainly due to a sharp decline in computer programming and consultancy roles. And that's your business news.
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15: 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Dublin's weather on Sunshine 106.8.
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17: Mild and cloudy with patches of mist and drizzle. Sunny spells will develop later on in the day with the odd isolated shower falling. Highest temperatures of 17 to 21 degrees. That's the latest from the Sunshine Newsroom. We'll have more in an hour.
15: Sunshine. 6.8 Sunshine Breakfast with Robbie Fogarty.

0: mild and cloudy to start for Friday, May 22nd. Sunny spells later in the odd light shower. And we're in for a mild day, 17 to 21 degrees, with some sunny weather over the weekend. Temperatures into the low 20s, according to Alan O'Reilly of Carlow Weather today. So if you're heading to Spain or Portugal, temperatures could reach 38 degrees there. So maybe you're heading off on your holidays this weekend. Gabrielle, wrapping up a mix of songs there to get you into the final working day of the week. Out of Reach on Sunshine 106.8, Dublin's easy place to relax. I'm Robbie Fogarty. Hope you're looking forward to the weekend. We put you in good form, winning some tickets to opening night of Fawlty Towers if you win before 10 o'clock in our competition. It's arriving for 1 week only, from the 28th of July to the 2nd of August, and adapted by John Cleese himself, will bring 18 strong cast to the stage and your favourite moments from the show's 12 episodes in what's been described as the greatest British sitcom of all time. Yesterday we wanted to know what name was Basil Fawlty's long-suffering wife. Of course, she was Sybil. And today we want to know what the nationality of the guests Basil warned Manuel not to mention the war to. Okay, so what was the nationality of the guests he insulted? And Manuel didn't even get to say it. So nationality, followed by your name, address and your email. Send it to me on a WhatsApp, 087-188-1068, 087-188-1068. We'll draw a winner before 10.
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0: There's a brief slowdown on the M50 southbound, passing a breakdown at Junction 12 Fairhouse this morning. It's backed up between Craigh Kieron, GAA and Clonshock Road Junction on the R139, with the Swords Road onto Drumconda Road congested from the Whitehall flyover. Leopardstown Road onto Brewery Road slow between the M50 roundabout and the Stillorgan Road, with a queue on Rathfarnham Road northbound from Dodder Park Road Junction to Terenure Cross. We'll update travel before the news at 10 here on Sunshine Breakfast. MasterChef's back on the box tonight. They got to make the perfect pizza on tonight's episode. We'll check that out in the telly diaries. Hits on the way from Olivia Newton-John and Aretha Franklin too.
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2: 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Newly refurbished, open late Thursday to Sunday. 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

0: Amanda Murphy's your final chance to win a pet health plan from Village Vet Pet Health today, which includes unlimited vet visits, annual vaccinations, and complimentary nurse visits as part of this prize. The final one to give away from 10 this morning, along with hits from Chicago, Elton John, and more. So if you can stay with us across the morning and the day. Carol Dooley will be in for the afternoon and the More Music Drive home to take you to some good telly on the box tonight. And if you're into your footy, live SSC Airtricity men's Premier Division coverage of the match between Drogheda United and Dundalk, with a kickoff at 8 p.m. and coverage at 7:30 on Virgin Media 2. MasterChef's Knockout Week kicks off at 8 on BBC One, with the remaining 10 chefs tasked to make the perfect pizza. But with only 4 ovens, they've got a bit of negotiating to do. On Corrie, Summer names a witness who back up her alibi in tonight's episode on Virgin One at 8:30. Daniel buys Jodie a drink on her birthday. And we're back in documentary territory for The Big Cats 24/7 at 8:35 on RTE2, which follows lioness Matho as she struggles to raise her cubs alone. And Tristan and Brad get a glimpse of Zudum, the leopard's newborn cubs. Lots of variety on the box tonight, and some great late night music to wind down your day too, with Joe on Mellow Moments from 7 this evening. Back with Air Supply and Prince, and a winner for our tickets to Fawlty Towers at the Bord Gáis Energy Theatre.
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Al Dooley has a chance for you to win a two-night B&B stay for two and dinner on one night at the Hawthorn by Galway Bay, Ireland's newest five-star destination. She's doing her big draw this afternoon on the More Music Drive Home from 2 o'clock. Weather-wise today, mild and cloudy to start, sunny spells later and the odd light shower as we head into the weekend for Friday, 22nd of May, 17 to 21 degrees. We wanted to know what the nationality of the guests Basil warned Manuel, not to mention the war to on Faulty Towers, and of course the Germans was the answer. And well done to Aidan Connolly, who's at Hawthorn Park, Forest Road in Swords, who wins our final pair of tickets to opening night of Faulty Towers at the Bord Gáis Energy Theatre for 1 week only from the 28th of July. So hope you enjoy us, Aidan, and congratulations to all our Faulty Towers winners during the week. Hope you can join me for Saturday Live, the What's On Guide to the Weekend, with lots of great guests and tickets to Bloom to give away, or be a Bloom this June bank holiday weekend. So I'll catch you bright and early from 9. Meantime, Enda Murphy's on the way with Adele, Anita Baker, and all your Mellow Lunch Break requests after the latest news updates. Have a great weekend. I'm Robbie Fogarty.

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1: 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Here's a letter that was submitted last year.
2: 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Some of us build things, some of us draw, some of us dance, some of us imagine quietly. But all of us have ideas. And Cruinniú na n-Óg is our day that says, your ideas matter. It's not about winning or being the best. It's about making something, anything, that's ours. Like a song with no words, a drawing that makes no sense, a robot made from cereal boxes, a dream that doesn't need permission. Thank you for helping give us a National Day of Creativity.
1: 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Cruinniú na n-Óg. 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
10: Grand Canal inbounds delayed before Portobello Bridge this morning, with the Temple Oak Road congested from Lakelands Park to Terenure Cross. The Ranelagh Road's backed up from the top of the Marlborough Road junction to the Triangle, with a queue on Rathfarnham Road inbounds. As Swords Road onto Drumcondra Road's congested from the Whitehall flyover, and there's a brief slowdown on the M50 southbound passing an earlier breakdown at Junction 12 Firhouse.
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12: 106.8. With the latest from the Sunshine Newsroom, I'm Brona Cox. One person has been taken to hospital after a fire broke out at an apartment block in Dublin. Emergency services were called to the scene in the early hours of this morning as operations continue. Alex Rowley reports.
13: This fire at an apartment block on Auburn Avenue in Castleknock took hold before 1 o'clock this morning. Six appliances and a water tanker were sent to the scene and the building was evacuated. One person's been taken to hospital, but there's no update on their condition. Dublin bus services on Route 38 are diverting via Castleknock Road as a result.
12: Polling stations are open as voting gets underway in the two by-elections in Dublin Central and Galway West. It's to elect replacements in the Dáil for Catherine Connolly and Pascal Donoghue. Polls close at 10 p.m. There are 17 candidates in Galway West and 14 in Dublin Central, with turnout expected to be low in both constituencies. Detectives in the UK are investigating Andrew Mountbatten Windsor over potential sex crimes. It's understood they want to speak to a woman who claims she was taken to the former British prince's home in Windsor for sexual purposes. He remains under investigation for misconduct in public office and strongly denies wrongdoing. Sky's royal correspondent Laura Bundock has more.
14: Whatever happens with Andrew, this scandal will make headlines. It's already making headlines around the world. Headlines that I think once again threaten the reputation of the royal family and prompt very difficult questions for the institution about who knew what and when.
12: Taoiseach Micheál Martin will meet Pope Leo XIV at the Vatican today during an official visit to Rome. Discussions are expected to focus on international conflict, peace building and diplomacy. He'll later meet Italian Prime Minister Giorgia Meloni, where they'll talk about the wars in Ukraine and the Middle East. The Taoiseach says he wants to discuss how to strengthen ties with Italy on trade, tourism and sport. There are calls for accountability over the failed Irish Rail IT system, which reportedly cost €50 million. The Public Accounts Committee describes the issue as a national scandal, with concerns raised about oversight and procurement. Irish Rail and the National Transport Authority say they're now assessing options for the future development of the train control system. Committee member Seamus McGrath says there's public anger that such a large amount of taxpayers' money may have been wasted.
15: It's just very deep frustration that we are learning this through the media as opposed to through official channels. Now, it is obviously an eye-watering amount of money, so it poses very, very significant questions. We would write to the National Transport Authority and Irish Rail to invite them to come before the committee at the earliest possible opportunity.
12: And CMAT has beaten fellow singers including Lily Allen and Olivia Dean to win an Ivor Novello Award. The Meath star picked up the prize for her album Eurocountry in London. Sam Fender was named Songwriter of the Year, while Lily Allen got the prize for Outstanding Song Collection. CMAT told the Press Association she's delighted with the win.
16: It's really nice to finally win an award in England. English people don't generally give me awards, so that's first of all really good. I'm actually a big fan of the man Ivor Novello himself as well.
12: And that's your news.
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12: Starting with rugby, Ulster can claim their first trophy since 2006 in tonight's Challenge Cup final against Montpellier in Bilbao. Winger Rob Balakoon is back from injury, but Ian Henderson, Stuart McCluskey and Jacob Stockdale are among those ruled out. Meanwhile, Leinster will name their team this afternoon ahead of the Investec Champions Cup final with holders Bordeaux tomorrow. In soccer, the Louth Derby takes centre stage in the SSE Airtricity Men's Premier Division tonight. High-flying Dundalk head to Drogheda United, who are on a two-game losing run. Elsewhere, Shamrock Rovers are 3 points clear at the top ahead of hosting Sligo Rovers. Second-placed St Pat's go to Derry City, Galway United entertain Bohemians and Waterford make the trip to Shelburne. Elsewhere, First Division leaders Cork City hold a 5-point lead at the summit ahead of their trip to Athlone Town. UCD go for a fourth successive win when they take on Wexford. Third-placed Bray Wanderers make the trip to Kerry. Treaty United go up against Cove Ramblers and Finn Harps face Longford. And Republic of Ireland head coach Carla Ward will name her squad this morning for the final round of their World Cup qualifying group. The girls in green will host the Netherlands at Parquet Queeve on the 5th of June and go to France 4 days later. And and that's your sport.
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12: Mild and cloudy with patches of mist and drizzle. Sunny spells will develop later on in the day with the odd isolated shower falling. Highest temperatures of 17 to 21 degrees. That's the latest from the Sunshine Newsroom. We'll have more in an hour.
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0: That's Adele, Easy on Me on Sunshine 106.8, Dublin's easy place to relax. Good morning. Welcome along to Friday morning. I'm Enda Murphy. Hope you're well today. The 22nd of May. If it is your birthday, you share it with Bernie Taupin, the English lyricist who works with Elton John. He writes all those great lyrics. 76 today. Denise Welsh, the English actress and TV presenter. She played Natalie in Coronation Street, of course. She's 68. The English happy-go-lucky singer, famous vegetarian too, Morrissey, is 67. The supermodel, Naomi Campbell, 56 today. Who else have we got for you here? Oh, yeah, Novak Djokovic, the Serbian professional tennis player, seriously good, is 39. And if it is your birthday today, happy birthday to you.
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7: St. Mary's Church, also known as the Pro Cathedral, is the seat of the Roman Catholic Archbishop of Dublin and the Primate of Ireland. The name Pro Cathedral owes its origins to the anti-Catholic penal laws which restricted Catholicism and other non-Church of Ireland faiths until the early 19th century. At this time, there were two cathedrals in Dublin, both belonging to the minority Church of Ireland, Christ Church and St. Patrick's Cathedral, which up until 1871 had been the religion of establishment in Ireland. In 1814, planning for a full Roman Catholic cathedral to be known as the Pro Cathedral began. It was designed by architect George Papworth, who adopted both Greek and Roman architectural styles for the cathedral. The Pro Cathedral remains a focal point of religious and state ceremonial activity. State funerals of major figures, including Michael Collins and former presidents Sean T. O'Kelly, Eamon de Valera and Lord Mayor of Dublin, Kathleen Clark, all took place in the Pro Cathedral. For Sunshine 106.8, I'm Eleanor McAvoy.
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0: Williams, Angels on Sunshine, 106.8, Dublin's easy place to relax. Mild and cloudy today. Sunny spells developing later on today with the very odd isolated shower. Oh dear. Highest temperatures between 17 to 20 or 21 degrees. And tomorrow, Saturday, they reckon it's going to hit 23 degrees. Lovely. Now, all this week, it is the Sunshine Worth Day. It's with thanks to Village Vets. They're celebrating their latest branch opening in Portmarnock in St. Marnock's Bay. Excellence in veterinary care because your pet deserves the best, of course. We're playing Celebs and Their Pets. Your chance to win coming up after 11. Great prize every day this week to give away. It's a Village Vets pet health plan. So listen out for the details on that and how you can win it coming up.
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0: Fat Larry's band, Zoom, on Sunshine 106.8, Dublin's easy place to relax. On the way, in the next half hour, the Dublin Diary is going to be here. We'll do that around 11.25. More relaxing music too coming up. The Police, Eagles and the Temptations. And your chance to win a Village Vet's pet health plan, as well as we play celebs and their pets.
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0: Swords Road inbound is busy between Whitehall Flyover and Griffith Avenue. And Concalbert Road inbound is busy from Memorial Gardens to Island Bridge.
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16: With the latest from the Sunshine Newsroom, I'm Brona Cox. Firefighters remain at the scene of an apartment block fire in Dublin. They were called to the blaze on Auburn Avenue in Castleknock at around 1 o'clock this morning. The building was evacuated and one person was taken to hospital. Operations are continuing with four pumps and a turntable ladder on site. Eight activists travelling home after being deported from Israel are alleging systemic violence against them by authorities. 14 Irish activists from the Gaza Aid flotilla were met by officials when they landed in Istanbul yesterday evening. They were among more than 400 people who were detained by Israeli forces after being on board the Global Sumud flotilla. Quiva Butterley is a human rights campaigner who sailed with the flotilla on a support and observer vessel.
17: I've been involved in Palestine advocacy work for many years, but the accounts of physical, psychological and sexual violence were systematic. And having interacted with people on an age range from 18 years old to young students to a 79-year-old grandmother, it was really clear that the violence that was used didn't spare anybody.
16: British police are warning the investigation into Andrew Mountbatten Windsor will take time as they look into allegations of sexual offences. He was arrested on suspicion of misconduct in public office 3 months ago, following release by the US Justice Department of the Epstein files. The former British prince was later released under investigation. He's always denied any wrongdoing. India McTaggart is following the story as royal correspondent with The Telegraph.
18: The king has made very clear that he will support the police and that the new royal household will continue to support the police in any of these investigations, and has attempted to distance the monarchy itself from the conduct of his younger brother, Andrew.
16: Polls are open in Galway and Dublin to elect two new TDs. Constituents are being asked to decide replacements for Catherine Connolly and Pascal Donoghue. Alex Rowley reports.
19: With no indication on turnout, it's expected it will be low for both Galway West and Dublin Central. We should get a better indication throughout today, though. Both constituencies have long ballot papers, with 17 candidates in Galway West and 14 in Dublin Central. Predictions have been made more difficult due to the possibility of a low turnout, with only those who turn up deciding the election. You don't necessarily need your polling card if you are heading to the polls, but you do need your ID when you show up to the polling station, and polls will close at 10 p.m.
16: Taoiseach Micheál Martin will meet Pope Leo XIV at the Vatican today during an official visit to Rome. Discussions are expected to focus on international conflict, peace building and diplomacy. He'll later meet Italian Prime Minister Giorgia Meloni, where they'll talk about wars in Ukraine and the Middle East. And one in five people now prefer to send voice notes instead of messages. The average adult sends 21 of them a week, with most lasting for around 2 minutes. Gen Zs under the age of 29 use voice notes most frequently, with 54% preferring to send them over texts. The poll by Twix finds a quarter of people get annoyed by others waffling for too long on voice notes. And that's your news.
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22: It's Noyx Newman's Kitchens, Floors, Decks and Doors.
16: Starting with rugby, Leinster will name their team this afternoon ahead of the Investec Champions Cup final with holders Bordeaux tomorrow. Tommy O'Brien will reportedly start on the wing for Leo Cullen's side after recovering from the hamstring issue sustained during their semi-final win over Toulon. Harry Byrne is set to keep the 10 jersey, while Paddy McCarthy should be fit enough to come in as backup for starting Loosehead Andrew Porter. Tonight, Ulster go in search of a first trophy in 20 years in the Challenge Cup final against Montpellier. The big boost is the return of Rob Balakoon on the wing. He has been missing since the end of Ireland's Six Nations campaign. Wallabies prop Angus Bell starts at Loosehead in his final game for the province. In soccer, the Louth Derby takes centre stage in the SSE Airtricity Men's Premier Division tonight. High-flying Dundalk head to Drogheda United, who are on a two-game losing run. Elsewhere, Shamrock Rovers are 3 points clear at the top, ahead of hosting Sligo Rovers. Second-placed St Pat's go to Derry City, Galway United entertain Bohemians, and Waterford make the trip to Shelburne. And in Gaelic games, Meath face Kildare in the Leinster Minor football final in Portlaoise later. Throw in at O'Moore Park is at 7:45. And that's your sport.
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16: Mild and cloudy with patches of mist and drizzle. Sunny spells will develop later on in the day with the odd isolated shower falling. Highest temperatures of 17 to 21 degrees. That's the latest from the Sunshine Newsroom. We'll have more in an hour.
20: The Sunshine Workday with Enda Murphy on Dublin's easy place to relax.

0: 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The Sunshine Workday with Village Vets all this week. Their new branch open in St. Marnock's Bay in Port Marnock. Excellence in veterinary care because your pet deserves the best. We're playing celebs and their pets. We want you to identify the celeb. You can text or WhatsApp your answer along with your name and address to 087 188 1068 and you could win a Village Vets pet health plan. We've got one of these to give away today and we had every day this week. The pet health plan includes unlimited vet visits, no limit on how often you can be seen, annual vaccinations to protect against common diseases, regular health checks to support early detection and well-being. There's also complimentary nurse visits and lots more besides. Check out their website, villagevets.ie. And the clue for today, for your chance to win that lovely prize, is remember Dorothy in her snazzy red slippers and her long trip to find the Wizard of Oz? What was her dog's name? Can we have the dog's name, please? Dorothy from the Wizard of Oz. What was the name of the doggy? Named after a good band as well, actually. I don't think they were around back then, but same name. If you think you know your answer, please, along with your name and address, 087 188 1068, and we will have another winner before one.
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0: 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This Sunday, from 9:30 a.m. to 1:30 p.m. in Guardian Angels Church on Newtown Park Avenue.
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13: Hi, I'm Megan Scully, and this is Crack August Kjol on Sunshine 106.8. Imi Balthana, Mila Migib, Shaska Kuig, V. Keith Richards, Owner Rolling Stones, America, August V. Glore in a Chian. August and Mazin's Ration, V. and Kjol Agor, I Can't Get No Satisfaction, Dienta Ega. It's 3 4 months on Thuis album O Fallout Boy. Take this to your grave. Tána HÁron, Grand Theft Autumn, Where Is Your Boy? August, Tell That Mick He Just Made My List of Things to Do Today. Aaron Album Show. Stop she the Uber Lichela, O Gavilis a knee, could see Gavilis a doyeg. Ah, Toshi the Rash Lichela Nish, August Toshi the Ekshinim Hyol. Baltana, Mila Nigib, Shaska Shocht. 4 months on Heath album, O Jimi Hendrix. Are You Experienced? Tána HÁron, Foxy Lady, Hey Joe, August Purple Haze, Le Fall, Aaron Album Show.
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0: 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The Sunshine Workday, all this week with thanks to Village Vet, celebrating the opening of their new store, the new site in St. Marnock's Bay in Port Marnock. 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You can win a Village Vet's pet health plan today. All you got to do is text or WhatsApp your answer to this question. Remember Dorothy in her snazzy red slippers, along with her long trip to find the Wizard of Oz? What was her dog's name? If you know, your answer, your name and your address. 087-188-1068, and we'll have a winner before one.
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0: the Lighthouse Family lifted on Sunshine 106.8, Dublin's easy place to relax, especially at lunchtime, because we have the mellow lunch break here between 1 and 2 this afternoon. If you fancy a song, let me know on email. It's enda@sunshineradio.ie. And more relaxing music on the way after news at midday. Joe Cocker and Jennifer Warnes, Gladys Knight and Westlife, along with Diana Ross.
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4: 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Here's a letter that was submitted last year.
5: 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Some of us build things, some of us draw, some of us dance, some of us imagine quietly. But all of us have ideas. And Cruinniún na n-Óg is our day that says, your ideas matter. It's not about winning or being the best. It's about making something, anything, that's ours. Like a song with no words, a drawing that makes no sense, a robot made from cereal boxes, a dream that doesn't need permission. 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
4: 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Cruinniún na n-Óg. 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
0: Traffic on the Finglas Road inbound is busy between Glasnevin Cemetery and Hart's Corner. And the Temple Oak Road northbound is slow from Lakeland's Cross to Terenure Cross.
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15: Latest from the Sunshine Newsroom, I'm Brona Cox. Firefighters remain at the scene of an apartment block fire in Dublin. They were called to the blaze on Auburn Avenue in Castleknock at around 1 o'clock this morning. The building was evacuated and one person was taken to hospital. Operations are continuing with four pumps and a turntable ladder on site. Aid activists travelling home after being deported from Israel are alleging systemic violence against them by authorities. 14 Irish activists from the Gaza Aid flotilla were met by officials when they landed in Istanbul yesterday evening. They were among more than 400 people who were detained by Israeli forces after being on board the global Sumud flotilla. Quiva Butterley is a human rights campaigner who sailed with the flotilla on a support and observer vessel.
16: I've been involved in Palestine advocacy work for many years, but the accounts of physical, psychological and sexual violence were systematic. And having interacted with people on an age range from 18 years old to young students to a 79-year-old grandmother, it was really clear that the violence that was used didn't spare anybody's.
15: British police are warning the investigation into Andrew Mountbatten Windsor will take time as they look into allegations of sexual offences. He was arrested on suspicion of misconduct in public office 3 months ago, following release by the US Justice Department of the Epstein files. The former British prince was later released under investigation. He's always denied any wrongdoing. India McTaggart is following the story as royal correspondent with The Telegraph.
17: The king has made very clear that he will support the police and that the new royal household will continue to support the police in any of these investigations, and has attempted to distance the monarchy itself from the conduct of his younger brother, Andrew.
15: Polls are open in Galway and Dublin to elect two new TDs. Constituents are being asked to decide replacements for Catherine Connolly and Pascal Donoghue. Alex Rowley reports.
18: With no indication on turnout, it's expected it will be low for both Galway West and Dublin Central. We should get a better indication throughout today, though. Both constituencies have long ballot papers, with 17 candidates in Galway West and 14 in Dublin Central. Predictions have been made more difficult due to the possibility of a low turnout, with only those who turn up deciding the election. You don't necessarily need your polling card if you are heading to the polls, but you do need your ID when you show up to the polling station, and polls will close at 10 p.m.
15: Taoiseach Micheál Martin will meet Pope Leo XIV at the Vatican today during an official visit to Rome. Discussions are expected to focus on international conflict, peace building and diplomacy. He'll later meet Italian Prime Minister Giorgia Meloni, where they'll talk about wars in Ukraine and the Middle East. And one in five people now prefer to send voice notes instead of messages. The average adult sends 21 of them a week, with most lasting for around 2 minutes. Gen Zs under the age of 29 use voice notes most frequently, with 54% preferring to send them over texts. The poll by Twix finds a quarter of people get annoyed by others waffling for too long on voice notes. And that's your news.
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15: Starting with rugby, Leinster will name their team this afternoon ahead of the Investec Champions Cup final with holders Bordeaux tomorrow. Tommy O'Brien will reportedly start on the wing for Leo Cullen's side after recovering from the hamstring issue sustained during their semi-final win over Toulon. Harry Byrne is set to keep the 10 jersey, while Paddy McCarthy should be fit enough to come in as backup for starting loosehead Andrew Porter. Tonight, Ulster go in search of a first trophy in 20 years in the Challenge Cup final against Montpellier. The big boost is the return of Rob Balakoon on the wing. He has been missing since the end of Ireland's Six Nations campaign. Wallabies prop Angus Bell starts at loosehead in his final game for the province. In soccer, the Louth Derby takes centre stage in the SSE Airtricity Men's Premier Division tonight. High-flying Dundalk head to Drogheda United, who are on a two-game losing run. Elsewhere, Shamrock Rovers are 3 points clear at the top, ahead of hosting Sligo Rovers. Second-placed St Pat's go to Derry City, Galway United entertain Bohemians, and Waterford make the trip to Shelburne. And in Gaelic games, Meath face Kildare in the Leinster Minor football final in Portlaoise later. Throw-in at O'Moore Park is at 7:45. And that's your sport.
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15: Mild and cloudy with patches of mist and drizzle. Sunny spells will develop later on in the day with the odd isolated shower falling. Highest temperatures of 17 to 21 degrees. That's the latest from the Sunshine Newsroom. We'll have more in an hour.
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0: 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And we are giving away a Village Vets pet plan. We've one today to give away. Unlimited vet visits, there's annual vaccinations, regular health checks, complimentary nurse visits, nail clips, very important, and loads more besides. We asked you the question from the movie The Wizard of Oz. Dorothy had a dog. What was her dog's name? If you think you know, your final chance to enter, you can text or WhatsApp on 087-188-1068. Your answer, name and address, and we will have another winner in the next 20 minutes.
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2: 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Join me for the What's On Guide to the Weekend. 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I'll be talking to Laura Douglas about what they have in store for visitors to celebrate their 20th anniversary. Paul Mescal Sr. joins a cast of 30 performers for Are You Dancing, the show band story at the Gaiety Theatre. I'll be chatting to him about his famous son and his show band memories. On Travel Talk this week with Ed Finn, he tells us about the recent Mediterranean cruise he took aboard the Sunset Princess with Click and Go, where he sailed from Athens to Barcelona. An Irish lecturer, actor and now author, Mike Timms, talks to us about his life as a wanderer and his mindful journey along the Camino, all featuring in his new book, To Walk the Way. Plus a look at the big events for the weekend in our What's On Guides. Saturday Live, this Saturday morning from 9 a.m.
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1: There he is, Rod Stewart. Have I told you lately on Sunshine 106.8, Dublin's easy place to relax. All this week, the Sunshine Workday has been with thanks to Village Vet, celebrating the opening of their new branch in St. Marnock's Bay in Port Marnock. Excellence in veterinary care, because your pet deserves the best. We're playing Celebs and Their Pets for your chance to win a Village Vet's pet health plan. I've got one to give away, or maybe more today. You'd never know. Well, thank you for all your texts and WhatsApps. We asked you the question, what was the name of Dorothy's dog in The Wizard of Oz? Remember? Toto. Yeah, it was Toto. Well done if you got that right. And well done if you are Charlotte Mooney in Finglas Place in Dublin 11. You have got yourselves a Village Vets, healthcare plan, all yours. And you know what? Because it's Friday, I have another one to give away. Mark Gilhooley in Donnithor Park in Talla in Dublin 24. Mark Gilhooley, well done. And Charlotte Mooney in Finglas Place as well. Well done. That Village Vets health, pet health plan is all yours. And thanks to our friends in Village Vets. And check out their website, villagevets.ie.
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0: 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At lunchtime, your mellow lunch break is on the way. And thank you to Cyan Donoghue in Fox Rock, D18. Cyan, you're looking for the Hollies. He ain't heavy, he's my brother. No bother at all, that's on the way for you. After the latest from the Sunshine Newsroom at 1 next.
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0: Stillorgan Road northbound onto Donnybrook Road is busy between UCD and Marlborough Road. And the Marion Road is busy between Vincent's Hospital and Bulls Bridge.
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17: Latest from the Sunshine Newsroom, I'm Brona Cox. Firefighters remain at the scene of an apartment block fire in Dublin. They were called to the blaze on Auburn Avenue in Castleknock at around 1 o'clock this morning. The building was evacuated and one person was taken to hospital. Operations are continuing with four pumps and a turntable ladder on site. Eight activists travelling home after being deported from Israel are alleging systemic violence against them by authorities. 14 Irish activists from the Gaza Aid flotilla were met by officials when they landed in Istanbul yesterday evening. They were among more than 400 people who were detained by Israeli forces after being on board the Global Sumud flotilla. Quiva Butterley is a human rights campaigner who sailed with the flotilla on a support and observer vessel.
18: I've been involved in Palestine advocacy work for many years, but the accounts of physical, psychological and sexual violence were systematic. And having interacted with people on an age range from 18 years old to young students to a 79-year-old grandmother, it was really clear that the violence that was used didn't spare anybody's.
17: British police are warning the investigation into Andrew Mountbatten Windsor will take time as they look into allegations of sexual offences. He was arrested on suspicion of misconduct in public office 3 months ago, following release by the US Justice Department of the Epstein files. The former British prince was later released under investigation. He's always denied any wrongdoing. India McTaggart is following the story as royal correspondent with The Telegraph.
19: The king has made very clear that he will support the police and that the new royal household will continue to support the police in any of these investigations, and has attempted to distance the monarchy itself from the conduct of his younger brother, Andrew.
17: Polls are open in Galway and Dublin to elect two new TDs. Constituents are being asked to decide replacements for Catherine Connolly and Pascal Donoghue. Alex Rowley reports.
20: With no indication on turnout, it's expected it will be low for both Galway West and Dublin Central. We should get a better indication throughout today, though. Both constituencies have long ballot papers, with 17 candidates in Galway West and 14 in Dublin Central. Predictions have been made more difficult due to the possibility of a low turnout, with only those who turn up deciding the election. You don't necessarily need your polling card if you are heading to the polls, but you do need your ID when you show up to the polling station, and polls will close at 10 p.m.
17: Taoiseach Micheál Martin will meet Pope Leo XIV at the Vatican today during an official visit to Rome. Discussions are expected to focus on international conflict, peace building and diplomacy. He'll later meet Italian Prime Minister Giorgia Meloni, where they'll talk about wars in Ukraine and the Middle East. And one in five people now prefer to send voice notes instead of messages. The average adult sends 21 of them a week, with most lasting for around 2 minutes. Gen Zs under the age of 29 use voice notes most frequently, with 54% preferring to send them over texts. The poll by Twix finds a quarter of people get annoyed by others waffling for too long on voice notes. And that's your news.
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22: It's Noix Newman's Kitchen Floors, Decks and Doors.
17: Starting with rugby, Leinster will name their team this afternoon ahead of the Investec Champions Cup final with holders Bordeaux tomorrow. Tommy O'Brien will reportedly start on the wing for Leo Cullen's side after recovering from the hamstring issue sustained during their semi-final win over Toulon. Harry Byrne is set to keep the 10 jersey, while Paddy McCarthy should be fit enough to come in as backup for starting Loosehead Andrew Porter. Tonight, Ulster go in search of a first trophy in 20 years in the Challenge Cup final against Montpellier. The big boost is the return of Rob Balakoon on the wing. He has been missing since the end of Ireland's Six Nations campaign. Wallabies prop Angus Bell starts at Loosehead in his final game for the province. In soccer, the Louth Derby takes centre stage in the SSE Airtricity Men's Premier Division tonight. High-flying Dundalk head to Drogheda United, who are on a two-game losing run. Elsewhere, Shamrock Rovers are 3 points clear at the top, ahead of hosting Sligo Rovers. Second-placed St Pat's go to Derry City, Galway United entertain Bohemians, and Waterford make the trip to Shelburne. And in Gaelic games, Meath face Kildare in the Leinster Minor football final in Portlaoise later. Throw-in at O'Moore Park is at 7:45. And that's your sport.
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17: Mild and cloudy with patches of mist and drizzle. Sunny spells will develop later on in the day with the odd isolated shower falling. Highest temperatures of 17 to 21 degrees. That's the latest from the Sunshine Newsroom. We'll have more in an hour.
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0: just a beautiful song, isn't it? Come Running Home Again, Katie. Mary Black on Sunshine 106.8, Dublin's easy place to relax at lunchtime, your Friday afternoon mellow lunch break. I'm Enda Murphy. Thanks for joining me today. And don't forget, there's more mellow music tonight from 7 with Joe Harrington on the radio. Mellow moments from 7 till late. Still to come on your mellow lunch break, Tina Turner on the way and some Billy Ocean too.
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0: Billy Ocean, suddenly on Sunshine 106.8, Dublin's easy place to relax at lunchtime, your mellow lunch break. And on tomorrow morning's Saturday Live with Robbie Fogarty from 9 a.m, Irish lecturer, actor and now author Mike Timms talks about life as a wanderer and his mindful journey along the Camino and the people he met along the way for his new book, To Walk the Way. And on Travel Talk, our very own Ed Finn tells us about his recent Mediterranean cruise on board the Sun Princess, with Click and Go Holidays, where he sailed from Athens to Barcelona. The lucky thing, and lots to see along the way. This and lots more besides bright and early from 9 a.m. Saturday Live here on Sunshine 106.8.
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And your mellow lunch break for Friday afternoon. Back again, all going well, Monday between 1 and 2 and Enda at sunshineradio.ie will get me. Carol Dooley's on the way. She's got a 2 nights B&B stay for two, including dinner on one night at the Hawthorn by Galway Bay, Ireland's newest 5-star destination, opening soon along the Wild Atlantic Way. Loads of details coming up from Carol after the latest from the Sunshine Newsroom next.

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10: Traffic busy but moving relatively well around Dublin city centre this afternoon, and we haven't been informed of any issues so far on the motorways. We'll keep you posted.
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15: With the latest from the Sunshine Newsroom, I'm Ruth Fitzsimon. 3 days of strike action by ambulance workers planned for next week has been called off. Work to rule by SIPTU and Unite members has also ended. The unions say significant progress was made in talks with the HSE at the Labour Court yesterday, and SIPTU's John McCamley says further discussions will follow.
16: There are some other issues that need to be sorted by the Labour Court, but at this point, we believe that progress has been made, and as such, we've took the decision to stand down the strike next week to allow the Labour Court further deliberations and to issue a recommendation.
15: Activists from the Global Sumud Flotilla say they were subject to assault, sexual assault and verbal abuse in Israeli detention. More than 400 people, including 14 from Ireland, were deported from Israel after trying to reach Gaza with aid. Foreign Affairs Minister Helen McEntee is at a meeting of European trade ministers in Brussels today. She says it's time for Europe to respond to Israel's action.
17: We saw this week the actions of the Israeli government and in particular an Israeli minister against Irish but also European and international citizens who had been illegally detained in international water. This is just one of a number of actions that we've seen in recent months and indeed years.
15: An investigation is underway after flames engulfed an apartment block in Dublin in the early hours of this morning. Firefighters arrived at the scene in Castleknock shortly before 1am and had to use a turntable ladder and breathing equipment to bring the blaze under control. Residents were taken to emergency accommodation and one person was hospitalised. Castleknock councillor Ted Leddy says there were fears the fire would spread further.
18: It was a very extensive fire, and even if the apartments weren't sort of destroyed, I think nearly all of them are unlivable at the minute, you know. So very, very significant damage. But look, there'll have to be a thorough investigation, and I've been in touch with the council as well to see if they can help.
15: Voters are taking to the polls in two by-elections throughout the day. New TDs will be elected in Galway West and Dublin Central. Sean Defoe reports.
19: Voting is underway with polling stations in the two constituencies open between 7am and 10pm tonight. Prospective hopefuls will need a strong first preference vote to reach the 50% of the vote needed to get over the line in a by-election. As of noon in Galway West, turnout was a little over 10%. The highest turnout reported was in Moycullen at 14%, while other booths, including the east of the city, were reporting closer to 8% turnout. Voting on the Aran Islands was around 9% an hour ago. It's a similar situation in Dublin Central, where the average turnout is around 10%, up to about 13% in Glasnevin. National schools, St Finbar's National School, around 12.75%, and then areas like the Sean O'Casey Booth and the Deaf Village, closer to 10 and 9%, with St Paul's CBS reporting a bit lower than that, 7%. So overall, turnout in Galway and Dublin, not massively strong and probably reflective of the usual reduced turnout that we see in by-elections.
15: Finally, 10 Gardaí have been awarded medals of bravery today. A Scott medal is the highest a member can receive and given to people who risked their lives on duty. Retired Detective Chief Superintendent Patrick Maul Shiel was awarded two bronze Scott medals today for his bravery in Monasterevin, County Kildare in 1975 and in Glenageary, County Dublin in 1981. He shares what it means to him to have served in the force.
20: I'm a very proud man today and all days of my life since I left and before I left to be a member of the force and to serve the guards and serve my authorities and serve the state and retire when my retirement came up when I was 60 years of age.
15: And that's your news for now.
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22: It's Noix Newman's Kitchens, Floors, Decks and Doors.
15: Starting with rugby, and Leinster have some big names returning for their Champions Cup final tomorrow. Tommy O'Brien is back from a hamstring injury, starting on the wing for Leo Cullen's side. Tyke Furlong and Paddy McCarthy have also won their battles for fitness and are named on the bench. Temperatures in Bilbao are expected to reach around 30 degrees. Captain Caelan Doris says they're prepared for the heat.
23: Obviously different to back home, but we've all played in situations like this with humidity and temperatures right up there. A few of us were chatting around Romania back in the World Cup. Was not too far from this, probably a little bit higher. So I think you just get on with it. Obviously, we've got some cooling strategies.
15: Of course, Ulster go in search of a first trophy in 20 years in the Challenge Cup final tonight. They face Montpellier at the same venue from 8 o'clock. In soccer news, Manchester City will rename the Etihad Stadium's North Stand after Pep Guardiola. The Spaniard is leaving the club this summer following their final game of the season against Aston Villa. He joined in 2016 as one of the Premier League's most successful ever managers, having won 20 major trophies across the decade in charge. Finally, to Gaelic games, Kilkenny have named an unchanged team from the side that hammered Kildare in the Leinster Hurling Championship last week. They face Dublin on Sunday as the two teams battle it out for a place in this year's provincial final. The Dubs have just one change from their win over Galway, with Owen O'Donnell coming in for Conor McHugh. That's your sport for now.
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15: A mix of cloud, sunshine and isolated showers today. Very mild with highs of 18 to 21 degrees. That's the latest from the Sunshine Newsroom. We'll have more in an hour.
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0: Sunshine 106.8, Dublin's easy place to relax. And hello there, good afternoon and happy Friday to you. We made it. Always such a lovely feeling, isn't it? I hope you're having a fabulous Friday too. Thanks for joining me this afternoon. As always, I'm Carol Dilley, here to ease you through, and we'll do our very best to get that weekend vibe started a little early too. Sure, why not? Stay with me, continuing with the music very shortly. Billy Paul, Westlife and more on the way.
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0: Best Life Sunshine 106.8, Dublin's easy place to relax. Friday afternoon, and I hope I find you very well. 19 degrees now in Dublin city centre. I know it's a little cloudy, but patience, because it's all going to change for the better from tomorrow. And in fact, getting progressively warmer and sunnier as we head into next week. So if you're mulling over whether or not perhaps to take Monday or Tuesday off, you know what? I would say, in fact, I do say, go for it. If you can, you should, and enjoy. Well, I'm sure you will. I tell you, everything just seems so much better, doesn't it? People are so much more friendly and happier and at ease when the sun is shining. So long may it continue. And we will, of course, always be here to bring our sunshine into your life too, and we'll continue to that end very shortly with Candy Staton and more next.
1: 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Emíle Nígaid, Seasca Sé, Horla an Ciúil Cúirm Deirneach, Idir the Beatles is Sasana. Agus is é I'm Down, an Tower an Deirneach a chan siad. 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The Mi Baltana, Mila Nigaid Shaska, Rogu Unreeled Moore, Paul Hewson, Ike Bono, Imalia Oclia. Bunyuk U2, Emíle Nígaid Seachtú a Sé. Tosheet Foslichela, Augusta Bono, Kuga Hocht. Baltana Gavila Sahin, Formuds and Trio Album O Destiny's Child. August is a shin Survivor. Shane Thema Ta on Nakua Colleen. Ta Survivor, Independent Women, August Bootylicious, Let Fall Erin Album Shaw. British Sheet Seuss, I Gavila Sashe, Ach Honig Sheet, Lechela, I Coachella, Anura. Marvi Beyonce, Erin Stotcha. That's Crack Agus Ciúil on Sunshine 106.8.
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0: Oh, it was such a sincere pleasure to play that for you from Earth, Wind and Fire. Sunshine 106.8, Dublin's easy place to relax. 5 minutes to three now, and just a little heads up later on this afternoon. A final chance for you to enter to win our five-star prize this week, a two-night stay with breakfast and dinner on one night at the Hawthorn, the new hotel, Ireland's newest five-star destination by Galway Bay, opening soon along the Wild Atlantic Way. If you've been entering to win all week and you've got the answers correct, well, you're automatically in the draw. But if you'd like to enter again, you can so do. And we will give you a chance to do that after 4 o'clock. So stay with me for that and stay with me for great music too. You will always find that here, easing you through the afternoon. Take that, Shania Twain, the Bee Gees and more. All to come after the 3 o'clock news.
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0: A little busy in both directions along the Grand Canal this afternoon, but otherwise nothing out of the ordinary and no reported problems on the motorways.
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16: 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With the latest from the Sunshine Newsroom, I'm Ruth Fitzsimon. 3 days of strike action by ambulance workers planned for next week has been called off. Work to rule by SIPTU and Unite members has also ended. The unions say significant progress was made in talks with the HSE at the Labour Court yesterday, and SIPTU's John McCamley says further discussions will follow.
17: There are some other issues that need to be sorted by the Labour Court, but at this point, we believe that progress has been made, and as such, we've took the decision to stand down the strike next week to allow the Labour Court further deliberations and to issue a recommendation.
16: Activists from the Global Sumud Flotilla say they were subject to assault, sexual assault and verbal abuse in Israeli detention. More than 400 people, including 14 from Ireland, were deported from Israel after trying to reach Gaza with aid. Foreign Affairs Minister Helen McEntee is at a meeting of European trade ministers in Brussels today. She says it's time for Europe to respond to Israel's action.
18: We saw this week the actions of the Israeli government and in particular an Israeli minister against Irish but also European and international citizens who had been illegally detained in international water. This is just one of a number of actions that we've seen in recent months and indeed years.
16: An investigation is underway after flames engulfed an apartment block in Dublin in the early hours of this morning. Firefighters arrived at the scene in Castleknock shortly before 1 a.m. and had to use a turntable ladder and breathing equipment to bring the blaze under control. Residents were taken to emergency accommodation and one person was hospitalised. Castleknock councillor Ted Leddy says there were fears the fire would spread further.
19: It was a very extensive fire, and even if the apartments weren't sort of destroyed, I think nearly all of them are unlivable at the minute, you know. So very, very significant damage. But look, there'll have to be a thorough investigation, and I've been in touch with the council as well to see if they can help.
16: Voters are taking to the polls in two by-elections throughout the day. New TDs will be elected in Galway West and Dublin Central. Sean Defoe reports.
20: Voting is underway with polling stations in the two constituencies open between 7 a.m. and 10 p.m. tonight. Prospective hopefuls will need a strong first preference vote to reach the 50% of the vote needed to get over the line in a by-election. As of noon in Galway West, turnout was a little over 10%. The highest turnout reported was in Moycullen at 14%, while other booths, including the east of the city, were reporting closer to 8% turnout. Voting on the Aran Islands was around 9% an hour ago. It's a similar situation in Dublin Central, where the average turnout is around 10%, up to about 13% in Glasnevin. National School, St. Finbar's National School, around 12.75%, and then areas like the Sean O'Casey Booth and the Deaf Village closer to 10 and 9%, with St. Paul's CBS reporting a bit lower than that, 7%. So overall, turnout in Galway and Dublin, not massively strong and probably reflective of the usual reduced turnout that we see in by-elections.
16: Finally, 10 Gardaí have been awarded medals of bravery today. A Scott medal is the highest a member can receive and given to people who risked their lives on duty. Retired Detective Chief Superintendent Patrick Maul Shiel was awarded 2 bronze Scott medals today for his bravery in Monasterevin, County Kildare in 1975 and in Glenageary, County Dublin in 1981. He shares what it means to him to have served in the force.
21: Oh, jeez, I'm a very proud man today and all days of my life since I left and before I left to be a member of the force and to serve the guards and serve my authorities and serve the state and retire when my retirement came up when I was 60 years of age.
16: And that's your news for now.
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23: It's Noyex Newman's Kitchens, Floors, Decks and Doors.
16: Starting with rugby, and Leinster have some big names returning for their Champions Cup final tomorrow. Tommy O'Brien is back from a hamstring injury, starting on the wing for Leo Cullen's side. Tadhg Furlong and Paddy McCarthy have also won their battles for fitness and are named on the bench. Temperatures in Bilbao are expected to reach around 30 degrees. Captain Caelan Doris says they're prepared for the heat.
2: Obviously different to back home, but we've all played in situations like this with humidity and temperatures right up there. A few of us were chatting around Romania back in the World Cup. Was not too far from this, probably a little bit higher. So I think you just get on with it. Obviously, we've got some cooling strategies.
16: Of course, Ulster go in search of a first trophy in 20 years in the Challenge Cup final tonight. They face Montpellier at the same venue from 8 o'clock. In soccer news, Manchester City will rename the Etihad Stadium's North Stand after Pep Guardiola. The Spaniard is leaving the club this summer following their final game of the season against Aston Villa. He joined in 2016 as one of the Premier League's most successful ever managers, having won 20 major trophies across the decade in charge. Finally, to Gaelic games, Kilkenny have named an unchanged team from the side that hammered Kildare in the Leinster Hurling Championship last week. They face Dublin on Sunday as the two teams battle it out for a place in this year's provincial final. The Dubs have just one change from their win over Galway, with Owen O'Donnell coming in for Conor McHugh. That's your sport for now.
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16: A mix of cloud, sunshine and isolated showers today. Very mild with highs of 18 to 21 degrees. That's the latest from the Sunshine Newsroom. We'll have more in an hour.
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0: Well, Shania Twain caused a bit of a commotion on the red carpet at the Academy of Country Music Awards last Sunday. People, fans, took to social media to complain that she now looks unrecognisable. Nothing like herself of 30 years ago. Well, of course she doesn't. None of us look like the way we used to look 30 years ago. And personally, I think she is ageing like a fine wine. She's 60 now. She looks absolutely fantastic. And, you know, you just can't win. As Tammy Wynette once sang, sometimes it's hard to be a woman. Well, it's even harder to be a woman in a world where getting older seems to have become a crime. Honestly, I'm the same vintage as Shania Twain. And if I looked half as good as her, I'd be delighted. And I tell you what, if I had her money, I'd do exactly the same as whatever it is she's doing.
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0: Now, with the weather set to take a serious turn for the better, chances are you might be heading out into your garden over the weekend or over the next few days, and there is an upcoming plen sale this coming Sunday in the church grounds of Guardian Angels Church on Newtown Park Avenue in Blackrock. It's from 9:30 until 1:30. There's perennials, grasses and shrubs for sale. Cash only, please, and all proceeds will go to their garden in the church centre, which will also be open for tea and coffee. Sounds like a very, very lovely way to spend your Sunday morning. So once again, at the Church of the Guardian Angels on Newtown Park Avenue in Blackrock from 9:30 to 1:30 this coming Sunday. That is the Dublin Diary. It is a free service. And let me just remind you, all you have to do if you would like some help in getting the word out about something going on in your community is to email us in the details, dublindiary@sunshineradio.ie.
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0: Well, their partnership is recognised as one of the most successful in music history. And happy birthday today to lyricist and visual artist Bernie Taupin, who, of course, has written or co-written the majority of Elton John's songs, winning the Ivor Novello Award with Elton John for Daniel. And also, a couple of years ago, he won the Ivor Novello Award for Outstanding Contribution to British Music. 76 today. Happy birthday to him. And if it's your birthday, happy birthday to you. Sunshine 106.8, Dublin's easy place to relax. 19 degrees still in Dublin city centre, gearing up for an absolutely gorgeous weekend. So hopefully you've got some plans, and maybe you don't. Maybe your plan is just to do absolutely nothing. Sit back, relax and soak it all up, which sounds like an absolutely perfect plan to me. Whatever you have going on, just a reminder, we will always be here to provide the perfect musical backdrop for you. And I will continue to do that through the remainder of the afternoon as well, with George Ezra and more for you next.
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3: 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Olé, olé, olé, olé, olé. The right way to show support while recycling is to look out for the big orange return bin at events and festivals. 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Return it right.
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11: Dublin Zoo was opened in 1831 by the then Royal Zoological Society of Ireland, which had been founded the previous year. The animals were supplied by its counterpart in the UK, London Zoo. The zoo is located in the Phoenix Park in the heart of Dublin. Like other zoos of its time, its purpose was to show as many different kinds of animals as possible to people who had never seen anything like it before. In 1838, to celebrate Queen Victoria's coronation, the zoo held an open day where 20,000 people visited. This is still the record for the highest number of visitors in one day. Getting in and out of Phoenix Park became quite difficult during the Easter Rising as the meat ran out. In order to keep the lions and tigers fed, some of the other animals in the zoo were killed. During World War II, the popularity of the zoo soared despite the difficulty in replacing animals who died. The public donated food for the animals, and after the war, when fuel was still difficult to acquire, trees were chopped down to heat the houses. Today, Dublin Zoo is a major tourist attraction which attracts thousands of visitors every year. It's now the home of over 400 different species of animals on a 28-hectare park of gardens and lakes. For Dublin Sunshine 106.8, I'm Andrea Hayes.
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0: Sunshine 106.8, Dublin's easy place to relax. And stay with me now after 4 o'clock, a chance for you to win our seriously luxurious prize this week. Introducing the Hawthorn by Galway Bay, Ireland's newest five-star destination, opening soon along the Wild Atlantic Way with a luxury spa and an 18-hole championship coastal golf course and standout dining. We want you to experience a two-night stay with breakfast and dinner on one night. It's a really nice prize. Be a lovely way now to start the weekend, wouldn't it? Well, final chance for you to enter to win after four, and somebody is going to win it before five. Hopefully it's you. Keep my fingers crossed for you. We'll update you on the travel issues on the M1 northbound and on the M50 southbound to tell you about just ahead of the 4 o'clock news next.
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0: Now, the M50 southbound is backed up between the M1 interchange, where there's a breakdown, and Junction 6 Blanchardstown, and Shawnmore Road northbound is slow from Irish Town to Shawnmore roundabout.
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16: With the latest from the Sunshine Newsroom, I'm Ruth Fitzsimon. An activist from the Global Sumud Flotilla claims Israeli authorities committed multiple sexual assaults while they were in custody. More than 400 people, including 14 from Ireland, were deported from Israel after trying to reach Gaza with aid. While injuries have been reported by many, it's understood there were none among the Irish contingent. In a post online, activist Katrina Graham alleges others suffered more serious injuries at the hands of the IDF.
17: We know on just one of the boats in one of the sections there were at least 15 cases of sexual assaults that have been reported so far. There were over 30 broken bones, broken clavicles, broken ribs. We have people on their way to the hospital right now needing urgent care that was denied to them by the IOF. Repeatedly, as has happened before, we called for medical attention and they ignored us every time.
16: A leading economist says only one thing will bring down the cost of fuel and power. Rising wholesale energy costs are feeding through to consumers who are carrying price hikes. CSO figures show all energy fuels rose by over 42% in the 12 months to April compared to last year. Jim Power says they will continue to rise unless the Iranian war ends.
18: So basically what we're seeing is that the costs of doing business where they relate to energy, electricity and so on are rising at a dramatic pace at the moment. And of course, we are starting to see that feeding through to consumer prices, but it's likely to get worse over the coming months unless the Iranian war ends and oil prices come back down.
16: Meanwhile, efforts are continuing to strike a deal to end the US war on Iran. The American Secretary of State says there has been some progress in efforts to reach an agreement. However, speaking at a NATO summit in Sweden, he also points to the need to have a plan B.
19: We all would love to see an agreement with Iran in which the straits are open and they abandon their nuclear ambitions and so forth, their nuclear weapons ambitions. That's what we'd all hope for, and that's what we're going to continue to work on, and that's what work is ongoing even as I speak to you now in that regard. But we also have to have a plan B, and plan B is what if Iran refuses to open the straits?
16: Scientists in Oxford say they're working urgently to produce and scale doses of an Ebola vaccine. The head of the World Health Organization says an outbreak in the Democratic Republic of Congo is spreading rapidly. Funeral wakes have been banned in one of the worst affected areas. And finally, unions for ambulance workers are hoping this is the end of a long road towards finding a resolution in their pay dispute. SIP2 and Unite have stood down the strike planned for next week to make room for more discussions at the Labour Court. Members have been engaged in a work to rule for 11 days and that has also ended. SIP2 spokesperson John McCamley says they're waiting for the Labour Court to produce a recommendation.
20: There were times that we felt that no progress was being made, but I think at the end of the day, there was significant progress. Our members have been notified, and I think that the reaction is that they want to see progress, they want to see a resolution. And hopefully this is an end of a very long road and will result in a resolution.
16: And that's your news for now.
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22: It's Noyex Newman's kitchens, floors, desks and doors.
16: To soccer first, and Pep Guardiola says his time at Manchester City has been the experience of his life. The Catalan has announced he's leaving in the summer after one of the most successful managerial tenures in history. Guardiola won 20 trophies, including 6 Premier League titles, across his decade in charge.
23: Really satisfied, happy and proud. Otherwise it wouldn't have been 10 years, so I cannot be more grateful for the amount of love and affection that I had, not today, these days, you know, for many, many years, and and nothing else.
16: Michael Carrick, meanwhile, says he's filled with immense pride as he takes over as permanent Manchester United manager. The Red Devils have confirmed he's signed a two-year contract following his interim appointment in January. And Robbie Keane has been linked with moves to Celtic and Slovan Bratislava. Local media in Hungary is reporting the former Ireland striker has left his role as manager at Ferencváros. There's an all-Louth affair in the SSE Airtricity Men's Premier Division from 8 o'clock tonight. Dundalk make the trip to rivals Drogheda, who will be without manager Kevin Doherty due to his red card against Waterford on Monday. At the same time, Shamrock Rovers host Sligo Rovers at Talla Stadium, while at 7.45 St Pat's travel to Derry City, Bohemians head west to meet Galway, and Waterford make the trip to Shelburne. Finally to golf, Seamus Power remains four shots off the lead ahead of his second day at the Byron Nelson. The Waterford native sits five under par and is due back on the course at around 6.30 this evening. America's Taylor Moore is front of the pack. That's your sport for now.
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16: A mix of cloud, sunshine and isolated showers today. Very mild with highs of 18 to 21 degrees. That's the latest from the Sunshine Newsroom. We'll have more in an hour.
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0: Doobie Brothers, Sunshine 106.8, Dublin's easy place to relax. So then, for the final time this week, your chance to enter to win our fabulous prize, introducing the Hawthorn by Galway Bay, Ireland's newest five-star destination, opening soon along the Wild Atlantic Way, giving you the chance to win a two-night bed and breakfast stay for two, including one dinner. The Hawthorn bringing together a luxury spa, standout dining with open-fire cooking, and an 18-hole championship coastal golf course overlooking Galway Bay. Every part of the experience shaped by its stunning surroundings. And it's exactly the stunning surroundings that we are putting the spotlight on today. Galway Bay, legendary in Irish culture, music and history. And Galway has a very strong association with film too, so we're kind of marrying the two. So, in 2022, an Oscar-nominated and three-time Golden Globe winner, including Best Picture, was released. And it was filmed, well, some of it was filmed on Achill Island, but the rest was filmed on Inishmore. Inishmore, of course, part of the Aran Islands, which are located right in the mouth of Galway Bay. The movie starring Colin Farrell and Brendan Gleeson.
1: If I've done something to you, just tell me what I've done to you. And if I said something to you, maybe I said something when I was drunk and I've forgotten it, but I don't think I said something when I was drunk and I've forgotten it. But if I did, then tell me what it was. And I'll say sorry for that too, Colin.
2: But you didn't say anything to me. You didn't do anything to me.
1: Well, that's what I was thinking, like.
2: I just don't like you no more.
0: That's a great movie, actually. Set on a fictional island and released, as I said, in 2022 to huge acclaim. What is the name of the movie? 087 188 1068. 087 188 1068. 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
0: Now, the M50 southbound is slow between the M1 interchange and Junction 5 Finglas. Northbound busy to Junction 9 Red Cow, and the N7 inbound congested from Junction 2 Kingswood to the M50.
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5: 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I'll be talking to Laura Douglas about what they have in store for visitors to celebrate their 20th anniversary. Paul Mescal Sr. joins a cast of 30 performers for Are You Dance in the show band story at the Gaiety Theatre. I'll be chatting to him about his famous son and his show band memories. On Travel Talk this week with Ed Finn, he tells us about the recent Mediterranean cruise he took aboard the Sunset Princess with Click and Go, where he sailed from Athens to Barcelona. An Irish lecturer, actor and now author, Mike Timms, talks to us about his life as a wanderer and his mindful journey along the Camino, all featuring in his new book, To Walk the Way. 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

0: Well, I thought I'd play that gorgeous Grammy-winning song this afternoon. Well, first, because it reminds me of summer, always does, for obvious reasons, really. And summer is on its way. It's going to arrive tomorrow. So we're all very much looking forward to that, aren't we? And also, of course, Christopher Cross playing the Bord Gáis Energy Theatre on Sunday and Tuesday night. And I have no doubt that that's going to be on his repertoire. If you have tickets, I also have no doubt that you must be very excited and very much looking forward to it. I'm sure it's going to be absolutely fantastic. He is quite the artist, that's for sure. It's Sunshine 106.8, Dublin's easy place to relax. 19 degrees now in Dublin city centre. We'll certainly take that and warmer to come. Stay with me, we'll continue with the music with Jimmy Ruffin and more before 5.
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0: off in the sunshine, 106.8 Dublin's easy place to relax. So five star luxury is what we have for you this week. Introducing the Hawthorn by Galway Bay, Ireland's newest five star destination, opening soon along the Wild Atlantic Way. And we want you to experience it for yourself. Giving you the chance to enter to win every afternoon a two-night bed and breakfast day for two, including dinner on one night. And there's so many fabulous experiences at the Hawthorn: the luxury spa, standout dining, the 18-hole championship coastal golf course, and of course the stunning surroundings, which is what we put the spotlight on today, all about a movie released in 2022, hugely successful, and so much of the scenery was filmed on Inishmore, one of the Aran Islands located in the mouth of Galway Bay. Oscar-nominated, three times Golden Globe movie, including Best Picture, and starring Colin Farrell and Brendan Gleeson.
1: If I've done something to you, just tell me what I've done to you. And if I've said something to you, maybe I said something when I was drunk and I've forgotten it, but I don't think I said something when I was drunk and I've forgotten it. But if I did, then tell me what it was. And I'll say sorry for that too, Colin.
2: But you didn't say anything to me. And you didn't do anything to me.
1: Well, that's what I was thinking, like.
2: I just don't like you no more.
0: Oh, such a heartbreaking scene in that movie. If you've seen it, I'm sure you'll agree. Colin Farrell's acting. And in fact, Brendan Gleeson as well, everybody involved in that movie. And I know people who went to see it who didn't like it at all, but I loved, really loved, The Banshees of Inisherin. And if that's what you said, well, then you went into the draw automatically to win our fabulous prize, the Hawthorn by Galway Bay, Ireland's newest five-star destination, opening soon along the Wild Atlantic Way. And well done to our very, very lucky winner of the two-night stay with dinner, who is Linda Darby in Balgriffin. Congratulations to you, Linda. Lovely way to start the weekend now. I'm sure you're going to have an absolutely fabulous time. And remember, too, to celebrate the opening, you can enjoy the opening season exclusive. If you book direct for a stay in June, you'll receive a complimentary upgrade to a suite plus a chilled bottle of bubbly on arrival, which is rather nice now, to say the least. You can find out more on their website, thehawthornhotel.ie, and you can follow them on Instagram, Facebook and TikTok as well. 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This is Sunshine. It's busy on the roads. Well, it's Friday after all. We'll update you on the travel ahead of the 5 o'clock news next.
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4: 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Here's a letter that was submitted last year.
5: 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But all of us have ideas. And Cruinniún na nOg is our day that says, your ideas matter. It's not about winning or being the best. It's about making something, anything, that's ours. Like a song with no words, a drawing that makes no sense, a robot made from cereal boxes, a dream that doesn't need permission. 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
4: 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Cruinniún na nOg. 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
0: Now, there's a broken down van on the N4 inbound blocking the middle lane before the M50, and there's a delay on the M1 northbound approaching a crash at Junction 5 Lusk.
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19: 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With the latest from the Sunshine Newsroom, I'm Ruth Fitzsimon. An activist from the global Sumud flotilla claims Israeli authorities committed multiple sexual assaults while they were in custody. More than 400 people, including 14 from Ireland, were deported from Israel after trying to reach Gaza with aid. While injuries have been reported by many, it's understood there were none among the Irish contingent. In a post online, activist Katrina Graham alleges others suffered more serious injuries at the hands of the IDF.
20: We know on just one of the boats in one of the sections there were at least 15 cases of sexual assaults that have been reported so far. There were over 30 broken bones, broken clavicles, broken ribs. We have people on their way to the hospital right now needing urgent care that was denied to them by the IOF. Repeatedly, as has happened before, we called for medical attention and they ignored us every time.
19: A leading economist says only one thing will bring down the cost of fuel and power. Rising wholesale energy costs are feeding through to consumers who are carrying price hikes. CSO figures show all energy fuels rose by over 42% in the 12 months to April compared to last year. Jim Power says they will continue to rise unless the Iranian war ends.
21: So basically what we're seeing is that the costs of doing business where they relate to energy, electricity and so on are rising at a dramatic pace at the moment. And of course, we are starting to see that feeding through to consumer prices, but it's likely to get worse over the coming months unless the Iranian war ends and oil prices come back down.
19: Meanwhile, efforts are continuing to strike a deal to end the US war on Iran. The American Secretary of State says there has been some progress in efforts to reach an agreement. However, speaking at a NATO summit in Sweden, he also points to the need to have a plan B.
22: We all would love to see an agreement with Iran in which the straits are open and they abandon their nuclear ambitions and so forth, their nuclear weapons ambitions. That's what we would all hope for, and that's what we're going to continue to work on, and that's what work is ongoing even as I speak to you now in that regard. But we also have to have a plan B, and plan B is what if Iran refuses to open the straits?
19: Scientists in Oxford say they're working urgently to produce and scale doses of an Ebola vaccine. The head of the World Health Organization says an outbreak in the Democratic Republic of Congo is spreading rapidly. Funeral wakes have been banned in one of the worst affected areas. And finally, unions for ambulance workers are hoping this is the end of a long road towards finding a resolution in their pay dispute. SIP2 and Unite have stood down the strike planned for next week to make room for more discussions at the Labour Court. Members have been engaged in a work to rule for 11 days and that has also ended. SIPTU spokesperson John McCamley says they're waiting for the Labour Court to produce a recommendation.
1: There were times that we felt that no progress was being made. But I think at the end of the day, there was significant progress. Our members have been notified, and I think that the reaction is that they want to see progress. They want to see a resolution. And hopefully this is an end of a very long road and will result in a resolution.
19: And that's your news for now.
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3: It's Neuex Newman's kitchens, floors, decks and doors.
19: To soccer first, and Pep Guardiola says his time at Manchester City has been the experience of his life. The Catalan has announced he's leaving in the summer after one of the most successful managerial tenures in history. Guardiola won 20 trophies, including 6 Premier League titles, across his decade in charge.
23: Really satisfied, happy and proud. Otherwise, it wouldn't have been 10 years. So I cannot be more grateful for the amount of love and affection that I had, not today, these days, you know, for many, many years and nothing else.
19: Michael Carrick, meanwhile, says he's filled with immense pride as he takes over as permanent Manchester United manager. The Red Devils have confirmed he's signed a 2-year contract following his interim appointment in January. And Robbie Keane has been linked with moves to Celtic and Slovan Bratislava. Local media in Hungary is reporting the former Ireland striker has left his role as manager at Ferencváros. There's an all-Louth affair in the SSE Airtricity Men's Premier Division from 8 o'clock tonight. Dundalk make the trip to rivals Drogheda, who will be without manager Kevin Doherty due to his red card against Waterford on Monday. At the same time, Shamrock Rovers host Sligo Rovers at Tallaght Stadium, while at 7:45 St Pat's travel to Derry City, Bohemians head west to meet Galway, and Waterford make the trip to Shelburne. Finally to golf, Seamus Power remains 4 shots off the lead ahead of his second day at the Byron Nelson. The Waterford native sits 5 under par and is due back on the course at around 6:30 this evening. America's Taylor Moore is front of the pack. That's your sport for now.
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19: New research suggests many Irish adults are unaware their savings are losing value. Inflation continues to outpace interest rates. A new study finds about 2/3 of savers don't know what they're earning on deposits. Around 170 billion is held on deposit by Irish households, with much of it earning less than 1% interest. Experts are urging consumers to review their accounts and seek more competitive rates to protect the value of their money. Irish consumer sentiment improved modestly in May, ending 2 months of decline. An ease in energy costs helped lift confidence, but consumers remain cautious about household finances and the wider economic outlook despite the slight improvement in mood. The Credit Union Consumer Sentiment Survey climbed to 59.4 in May, a significant jump from a 40-month low of 53.3 in April.
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19: A mix of cloud, sunshine and isolated showers today. Very mild with highs of 18 to 21 degrees. That's the latest from the Sunshine Newsroom. We'll have more in an hour.
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0: Malhorn Sunshine, 106.8, Dublin's easy place to relax. You see, the TV presenter Judith Chalmers has died, and she was, I suppose you could say, she was the presenter of one of the first ever travel shows, Wish You Were Here, that ran from the early 70s right through until 2003. Now, that wasn't the only thing that she did. She had quite the prolific radio career as well, presenting Woman's Hour and Family Favourites, and then she went on to present the Miss World competition in the 80s as well, and she also was on Good Morning Britain, and she made appearances on the Graham Norton Show. I thought she was absolutely fabulous on the television, and her family released a statement saying that we will miss her greatly, but she leaves behind a giant suitcase of the happiest of memories. How lovely is that? 90 she was. She'd been suffering with Alzheimer's for some years. God bless her.
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0: Now, there's a delay on the M1 northbound approaching a crash at Junction 5 Lusk, and the M50 southbound backed up between the M1 interchange and a breakdown at Junction 4 Ballymun.
1: No one does mellow like Sunshine 106.8.
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4: Cruinniú na nOg, Ireland's National Day of Creativity, is back on Saturday, 6th of June, all over the island of Ireland. We spoke to Megan Hogan, Waterford Wall's ambassador, about this year's event and why unleashing your creative spark is so important.
5: 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I believe it's important for young people to unleash their creative spark, as it helps build confidence in their ability in creative areas. They can try

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0: Sunshine 106.8, Dublin's easy place to relax. 22 minutes to 6 now. If you just joined us, happy Friday evening, dear. Early Friday evening. Just letting you know there's a breakdown on the N7 outbound in the left lane between Junction 4 Rathcoole and Junction 5 Rathgow. Traffic is busy on approach, and also it's still slow on the M1 northbound from before Junction 4 Donabate to a collision at Junction 5 Lusk. We'll see how things are looking for you in about 10 minutes or so before the 6 o'clock news. And we'll continue with the music too. Michael Jackson and more. Robbie Fogarty back with Saturday Live tomorrow morning. It's a show you won't want to miss. I'll tell you all about that too.
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0: 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So, Saturday Live with Robbie Fogarty back again tomorrow morning. Board Bia Bloom just around the corner next weekend. Well, the weekend after next, the June Bank holiday weekend. Hopefully the weather will cooperate. Robbie will be chatting to Laura Douglas about what they have in store. Paul Mescal Sr., no less, joining a cast of over 30 performers for Are You Dancin', a show band story at the Gaiety Theatre. We'll be telling Robbie all about it, and maybe he might share some insights into his very famous son too. On Travel Talk, Ed Finn will regale us with stories from his recent Mediterranean cruise on board the Sun Princess. He has some life. An Irish lecturer, actor and now author, Mike Timms, talks about his life as a wanderer and his mindful journey along the Camino, all included in his new book, To Walk the Way. Plus, if you're wondering what's going on around town this weekend, Robbie will have the lowdown there too, and great music, you don't want to miss it. Saturday Live here on Sunshine with Robbie Fogarty, back tomorrow morning from 9 a.m. It's almost 6 o'clock now. We'll update you on the travel ahead of the 6 o'clock news next.
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0: M50 southbound solid from junction 16 Cherrywood to a crash at junction 5 Bray North. Northbound it's slow to junction 9 Red Cow. And the Long Mile Road inbound is busy from Drimna Castle to the Walkinstown Road junction.
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23: The latest from the Sunshine Newsroom, I'm Ruth Fitzsimon. Over 50 people from the global Sumud flotilla have reportedly suffered broken bones while in Israeli custody. 14 people from Ireland were among over 400 who arrived in Turkey last night after being deported from Israel. Incidents of sexual assault have also been reported by non-Irish activists. Caoimhe Butterley is a human rights campaigner who sailed with the flotilla on a support and observer vessel. She outlines some of the injuries that she has heard of.
24: Over 50 people with broken arms, broken ribs, clavicles. A dear French, Algerian friend of mine who was a captain of one of the boats, Malika, an arm broken, with numerous fractures, who arrived back on a stretcher, concussions.
23: The head of the World Health Organization says the Ebola outbreak in Congo is spreading rapidly and poses a very high risk at a national level. Scientists in Oxford say they're working urgently to provide doses of a vaccine. The WHO's Dr. Tedros Adhanom Ghebreyesus says the risk is high for regional spread, but low at a global level.
25: We know the epidemic in DRC is much larger. There are now almost 750 suspected cases and 177 suspected deaths.
23: Unions for ambulance workers believe enough progress was made during a long session yesterday to stand down a strike. The action was planned for next week and a work to rule in place for 11 days has also ended. SIP2 and Unite have been engaging with the HSE at the Labour Court in an effort to end the dispute over salary scales. SIP2 spokesperson John McCamley says they're hopeful the court can produce a recommendation very soon.
26: I know that there's a lot of technical issues in relation to the dispute. There's a lot of issues that they may seek further engagement or further clarity with ourselves on. But we're open to assist if required. But I think they feel they have enough information now to prepare a recommendation for ourselves.
23: Turnout has been picking up in the two by-elections being held today. Voters have until 10 o'clock this evening to cast their ballots in Dublin Central and Galway West. Sean Defoe reports.
27: Turnout in Dublin Central as of 4:30 was just shy of 20% across the constituency. St Finbar's National School in Cabra leading the way in that area at 27.5%, with Glasnevin not far behind on 25% turnout, closer to 15% at St Paul's CBS in the city. Turnout slightly higher across Galway West. As of 4 p.m, it was at 21.2%. Moy Cullen reporting the highest there at 29%, with Salt Hill and Bushy Park around 25%. Lower in the east of the city and the Aran Islands, which were reporting about 17%. The lowest ever turnout was 25.6 in Fingal in 2019. So it looks as though both constituencies this time will comfortably clear that mark, with the so-called tea time rush still to come and polls open until 10 p.m.
23: And finally, Temple Bar is celebrating 35 years as a tourist destination. The landmark is visited by 24 million people annually and generates about €700 million in trade, employing 10,000 people. In 1991, Taoiseach Charles J. Haughey pushed for the area to be developed, and it is now home to 24 arts organisations, including music venues, galleries and theatres. Martin Hart, CEO of the Temple Bar Company, says the cultural moments are what makes the location so unique.
28: As I remember, is U2 recording "It's a Beautiful Day" on the roof of the Clarence Hotel. And, you know, there's been so many. There are too many to mention. To quote Ralph McTell, let me take you by the hand and lead you back through the streets of Temple Bar to 1991. Because a lot of people can't remember what it was like. You know, I mean, there was beautiful buildings, but they were falling down. It was a decrepit part of Dublin, and now it's a vibrant part of Dublin. So yeah, you might not like it, but you know, we don't all like the same things.
23: And that's your news for now.
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23: Starting with soccer, Shamrock Rovers boss Stephen Bradley is expecting a difficult challenge against Sligo Rovers tonight. The SSE Airtricity League Premier Division leaders are without their captain, Pico Lopez, who is preparing to play at the World Cup. Second place St Pat's look to get back to winning ways when they go to Derry City. Having beaten Shamrock Rovers last week, Dundalk make the trip to their rivals Drogheda United for a Louth derby, and Bohemians have their captain, Dawson Devoy, available for their match at Galway United, and Shelburne face the bottom side, Waterford. Pep Guardiola says he's looking forward to a break from football after announcing he'll be standing down as Manchester City manager. The Catalan's 10-year reign, which brought the club 20 trophies, will come to an end after Sunday's final Premier League game of the season against Aston Villa. The North Stand at the Etihad will be named after him. Guardiola says it's a huge honour for the family.
3: My father on Sunday will come, when 94 years old, will come to watch the game. It's an incredible honour to have his name, you know, in this beautiful place. So, speechless, and I have no words.
23: In rugby, Ulster will look to end a 20-year wait for a trophy this evening. Having missed out on the URC playoffs, Richie Murphy's team can seal qualification for the Champions Cup by defeating Montpellier in the Challenge Cup final. The Northern Province are without key players Ian Henderson, Stuart McCluskey and Jacob Stockdale for the game in Bilbao, but Rob Balakoon is fit to start. Leinster captain Caelan Doris says they're ready for the heat in tomorrow's Champions Cup decider against Bordeaux. Temperatures hit 35 degrees at the stadium this afternoon, and it's expected to be in the high 20s during the game tomorrow. Doris is insisting the four-time winners are used to playing in heat and humidity, and it won't be a factor as they look to overcome the holders. And that's your sports news for now.
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23: New research suggests many Irish adults are unaware their savings are losing value. Inflation continues to outpace interest rates. A new study finds about two-thirds of savers don't know what they're earning on deposits. Around $170 billion is held on deposit by Irish households, with much of it earning less than 1% interest. Experts are urging consumers to review their accounts and seek more competitive rates to protect the value of their money. Irish consumer sentiment improved modestly in May, ending 2 months of decline. An ease in energy costs helped lift confidence, but consumers remain cautious about household finances and the wider economic outlook despite the slight improvement in mood. The Credit Union Consumer Sentiment Survey climbed to 59.4 in May, a significant jump from a 40-month low of 53.3 in April.
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23: A cloudy evening, but staying mainly dry tonight with some mist and fog towards the morning. Lowest temperatures of 9 to 12 degrees. That's the latest from the Sunshine Newsroom. We'll have more in an hour.
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0: Mark Cohen, Sunshine 106.8, Dublin's easy place to relax. Happy Friday evening to you. If you're just joining us, hopefully that means you're done now, done for the day, done for the weekend. Looking forward to a weekend of basking in the sunshine, possibly 25 degrees over the next few days, especially as we head into next week. Take Monday and Tuesday off. That would be my advice. But even if it's a little late for that, well, I hope you have a plan now to get out there and enjoy some of that over the weekend, some of the lovely weather. Barbecue weather, finally, huh? And of course, we will always be here right through the weekend, well, all the time, actually, to bring our sunshine into your life, which makes things even better again.
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0: Still busy on the M1 northbound following an earlier crash before Junction 5 Lusk, and Patrick Street is slow from Kevin Street to Christchurch.
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0: And Yahoo celebrated her 65th birthday last Sunday. I'm sure it was a very bittersweet day for her after the loss of her sister, huh? It's Sunshine 106.8, Dublin's easy place to relax. Joe will be here with Mellow Moments after 7. Whatever you have planned for your Friday evening, whether you're still working, whether you'll be working for some time to come, whether you're done and almost dusted, whether you're cooking dinner, washing up, whether your plan is to go out and take a walk or just put your feet up, whatever you have in store for yourself, Joe will provide the perfect musical backdrop right through the evening, into the night and into the early hours, getting the weekend started officially in the most relaxed way. So make a date with him, Mellow Moments, after the 7 o'clock news. A couple of more from me in the meantime. What a song from Diana Ross on the way, Van Morrison, and more in there too.
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0: happen, Sunshine 106.8, Dublin's easy place to relax. And that puts a wrap on things for me this evening. Thank you for your company. Look forward to sharing your afternoon with you again tomorrow, back from 12 noon. And stay right there with us, easing away the stresses of the day, of the week, and getting the weekend started in the most relaxed and best way, most civilised way. Joe Harrington brings you Lionel Richie, Adele, Lauren Wood, 10cc. Oh, and that is just to start. It's Mellow Moments after these 7 o'clock news.
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0: Still busy on the M50 in both directions and busy on the Merrion Road from the Merrion Gates to the Truniston Avenue Junction.
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17: It's 7 o'clock. Good evening, I'm Clina O'Dwyer. Turnout in the by-elections being held today has passed 20%. In Galway West, areas like Moycullen and Salt Hill are leading the way with an overall turnout figure of a little over 21%. It's a similar number in Dublin Central, as boxes in Cabra and Glasnevin at either side of the constituency are seeing the highest turnout. Voting remains open until 10 p.m. Unions for ambulance workers say any recommendation to end the pay dispute will be voted on by members. They're hopeful of a breakthrough after days of talks with the HSE at the Labour Court. A work to rule in place for 11 days has ended and a strike planned for next week stood down. SIPTU spokesperson John McCamley says should a deal be offered, it'll be voted on by members.
18: The first port of call is that it goes for a national committee of representatives across the country, and they will make a decision to recommend it or not. So that's the first sort of stage. The second stage is they do recommend it. It will then go to ballot to our members, because at the end of the day our members will have the final say.
17: Tulsi Gabbard's quit as Donald Trump's National Intelligence Director. She says she's stepping away from public service to care for her husband, who's been diagnosed with bone cancer. She's thanked the US President for the trust she says he's placed in her. The Taoiseach met Pope Leo in the Vatican today. Micheál Martin says they discussed the need for peace globally. He also says the pair reflected on the Irish experience of not just achieving an agreement, but nurturing peace and building reconciliation. Following those discussions, the Taoiseach met the Italian Prime Minister Meloni in Rome and described the meeting as positive and engaging. The head of the World Health Organization says the Ebola outbreak in Congo is spreading rapidly and now poses a very high risk at a national level. It comes as scientists in Oxford say they're working urgently to produce doses of a vaccine. The WHO's Dr. Tedros Adhanom Ghebreyesus told reporters the risk remains high for regional spread, but is low at global level.
19: We know the epidemic in DRC is much larger. There are now almost 750 suspected cases and 177 suspected deaths.
17: The family of Virginia Giuffre's appealed for anyone with information about Andrew Mountbatten-Windsor to speak to police. Before her death, she accused the former prince of sexual assault, which he's always denied. Officers investigating him in the UK over claims of misconduct in public office while trade envoy are now looking into potential sex crime allegations. Andrew's always maintained his innocence. Sky Roberts is Virginia's brother.
20: We really hope that this is a step in the right direction, and I encourage the Thames Valley Police, like, we are cheering you on, and the people of the UK, good on you. Mm-hmm. Great job keeping the pressure on. Continue to do so. We're doing it here in the US as well.
17: The effects on the Irish economy of the Iran war have been revealed in latest figures from the Central Statistics Office. Wholesale fuel prices rose by 32.6% in April. The increase in wholesale prices means a knock-on effect for consumers. Economist Jim Parr says despite the package of measures brought in by the government, prices are still rising.
21: The one thing we do know, that if the Iranian war doesn't end soon, if the Strait of Hormuz doesn't open, this situation is likely to get significantly worse before it gets better.
17: Thousands of school students are preparing to sit Leaving Cert exams in the next few weeks. The written test will start on Wednesday, June 3rd and run till the 23rd, with religion among one of the last exams on the schedule. StudyClick CEO and former teacher Luke Saunders is advising students to stay calm and make a plan.
22: So what I would do first, before I start trying to learn new topics or, you know, things that I'm really bad at, I would just reinforce the things that I already know. Sometimes students will start at kind of the worst topics, you know, the things that might not have much high likelihood of coming up. I would focus on reinforcing the things that you do know first and then start doing that.
17: That's your news at 7:04.
23: And in sport, Shamrock Rovers boss Stephen Bradley is expecting a difficult challenge against Sligo Rovers tonight. The SSC Airtricity League Premier Division leaders are without their captain Pico Lopez, who's preparing to play at the World Cup. Second place St. Pat's look to get back to winning ways when they go to Derry City. Having beaten Shamrock Rovers last week, Dundalk make the trip to their rivals Drogheda United for a loud derby. Bohemians have their captain Dawson Devoy available for their match at Galway United, and Shelburne face the bottom side Waterford. Pep Guardiola says he's looking forward to a break from football after announcing that he'll be standing down as Manchester City manager. The Catalan's 10-year reign, which has brought the club 20 trophies, will come to an end after Sunday's final Premier League game of the season against Aston Villa. The North Stand at the Etihad will also be named after Guardiola. The Scottish Professional Football League has opened disciplinary proceedings into last weekend's Scottish Premiership title decider between Celtic and Hearts. Home fans ran onto the pitch at Parkhead when Celtic scored in the final moments to win that game 3-1. Ulster will look to end a 20-year wait for a trophy this evening, having missed out on the URC playoffs. Richie Murphy's team concealed qualification for the Champions Cup if they defeat Montpellier in the Challenge Cup final. The Northern Province are without key players Ian Henderson, Stuart McCloskey and Jacob Stockdale for the game in Bilbao, but Rob Balakoon is fit to start. Leinster captain Caelan Dorris says they're ready for the heat in tomorrow's Champions Cup decider against Bordeaux. Temperatures hit 35 degrees at San Mamés Stadium this afternoon and it's expected to be in the high 20s during the game tomorrow. Dorris insists that the four-time winners are used to playing in heat and humidity and it won't be a factor as they look to overcome the holders. Clare will be without both Mark Rogers and Ryan Taylor for Sunday's Munster Hurling Championship clash with Cork at Porky Cueve. They both went off injured in last weekend's 11-point victory over Tipperary. David Fitzgerald and Ian Galvin come in to start for the Banner, while Donegal have Micheál Langan available for their trip to Kerry in the All-Ireland Senior Football Championship. He missed their defeat against Down with an ankle issue. And Paul Sterling and Barry McCarthy will both miss Ireland's opening cricket test match with New Zealand in Belfast next week. Sterling is continuing to recover from a calf issue, while McCarthy will sit out that match due to a knee ligament injury. And that's your news in sports. I'm Will O'Callaghan. It's now 6 minutes past seven.
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4: A cloudy evening, but staying mainly dry tonight with some mist and fog towards the morning. Lowest temperatures of 9 to 12 degrees. That's the latest from the Sunshine Newsroom. We'll have more in an hour.
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0: Here's 10cc. I'm not in love. Hello there. You're on Sunshine 106.8, Dublin's easy place to relax. It's Mellow Moments with Joe Harrington. Lovely to have your company this Friday evening as we head into the weekend. I have hours and hours of all your relaxing mellow favourites all ready to go. I've got some really gorgeous music in there. If there is something you'd like to hear, you're more than welcome to get in touch. You can email joe@sunshineradio.ie. We'll take a short break. We're going to come back in just a moment with Paul McCartney.
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What a lovely song. Luther Vandross, so amazing. You're listening to Sunshine 106.8, Dublin's easy place to relax. It's Mellow Moments with Joe Harrington. Heading towards 8 o'clock this Friday evening, I've another beautiful hour all set out and ready to go. And it's on the way after the 8 o'clock news and sport from the Sunshine newsroom.

0: To celebrate Cruinniú na n-Óg on Saturday, June 6th, we're calling on the young people of Ireland to unleash their creativity and imagination through letters, poems or songs. Here's a letter that was submitted last year.
1: I'm one of the children of Ireland and I love to create. Some of us build things, some of us draw, some of us dance, some of us imagine quietly. But all of us have ideas. And Cruinniú na n-Óg is our day that says, your ideas matter. It's not about winning or being the best. It's about making something, anything, that's ours. Like a song with no words, a drawing that makes no sense, a robot made from cereal boxes, a dream that doesn't need permission. Thank you for helping give us a National Day of Creativity.
0: Submit your letters, poems or songs at imaginationpostbox.ie or at Cabra Library, and your entry may be selected and read aloud on air. Cruinniú na n-Óg. 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
13: It's 8 o'clock, good evening, I'm Fiona Dwyer. Concussions, broken bones and sexual assaults. Just some of the alleged injuries and experiences suffered by aid activists from the Global Summit Flotilla while in the custody of Israeli soldiers. More than 400 people, including 14 from Ireland, arrived in Turkey last night after being deported from Israel. Human rights campaigner Caoimhe Butterley says the Irish contingent managed to avoid the worst of the treatment.
14: But people are bruised. Again, I'd like to differentiate between the two cargo ships. So fortunately, a lot of the Irish participants were on the first cargo converted prison ship, which was by chance. It wasn't deliberate. It depended on the time in which their boats were intercepted. It was the second cargo ship that we're hearing the most alarming reports from.
13: Unions for ambulance workers say any recommendation to end the pay dispute will be voted on by members. They're hopeful of a breakthrough after days of talks with the HSE at the Labour Court. A work to rule in place for 11 days has ended and a strike plan for next week stood down. SIPTU spokesperson John McCamley says should a deal be offered, it'll be voted on by members.
15: The first port of call is that it goes for a national committee of representatives across the country, and they will make a decision to recommend it or not. So that's the first sort of stage. The second stage is they do recommend it. It will then go to ballot to our members, because at the end of the day, our members will have the final say.
13: Tulsi Gabbard's quit as Donald Trump's National Intelligence Director. She says she's stepping away from public service to care for her husband, who's been diagnosed with bone cancer. She's thanked the US president for the trust she says he's placed in her. The family of Virginia Giuffre appealed for anyone with information about Andrew Mountbatten-Windsor to speak to police. Before her death, she accused the former prince of sexual assault, which he's always denied. Officers investigating him in the UK over claims of misconduct in public office while trade envoy are now looking into potential sex crime allegations. Andrew's always maintained his innocence. Sky Roberts is Virginia's brother.
16: We really hope that this is a step in the right direction, and I encourage the Thames Valley Police, like, we are cheering you on, and the people of the UK, good on you. Great job keeping the pressure on. Continue to do so. We're doing it here in the US as well.
13: More than 200 previously unseen UFO files document reports of unexplained green orbs, discs and fireballs. Audio recordings dating back to 1962 have also been published by US officials for the first time. In them, NASA pilot Scott Carpenter is heard describing white particles below his space capsule.
17: I haven't seen the great numbers of these particles, but I've seen a few of them. Their motion is random. They look exactly like snowflakes to me.
13: The effects on the Irish economy of the Iran war have been revealed in latest figures from the CSO. Wholesale fuel prices rose by 32.6% in April. The increase in wholesale prices means a knock-on effect for consumers. Economist Jim Parr says despite the package of measures introduced by the government, prices are still rising.
18: The one thing we do know, that if the Iranian war doesn't end soon, if the Strait of Hormuz doesn't open, this situation is likely to get significantly worse before it gets better.
13: Thousands of school students are preparing to sit Leaving Cert exams in the next few weeks. The written test will start on Wednesday, June 3rd and run till the 23rd, with religion among one of the last exams on the schedule. Junior cycle students will kick off on the same day and finish up on the 15th. StudyClick CEO and former teacher Luke Saunders is advising students to stay calm and make a plan.
19: What I would do first, before I start trying to learn new topics or, you know, things that I'm really bad at, I would just reinforce the things that I already know. Sometimes students will start at kind of the worst topics, you know, the things that might not have much high likelihood of coming up. I would focus on reinforcing the things that you do know first, and then start doing that.
13: That's your news at 4 minutes past eight.
20: And in sport, five games are just getting underway in the Premier Division of the SSE Airtricity League. The leader Shamrock Rovers are hosting Sligo Rovers at Tallaght Stadium, while James McLean has returned from injury to start for Derry City against second place St Pat's. Basement side Waterford have made the trip to Shelburne. Galway United are hosting Bohemians, and there's a loud derby between Drogheda United and Dundalk. The Republic of Ireland's Nations League match with Austria will be played in the city of Linz. It's been confirmed by the Austrian FA that the Raffenstein Arena will host the game on November 14th. Heimer Hogginson's Ireland will also face Kosovo and Israel in their group in League B. Arsenal manager Mikel Arteta says that Pep Guardiola will leave Manchester City, having revolutionised English football. The Catalan's announced he'll end his 10-year spell in charge following Sunday's final Premier League game against Aston Villa after winning 20 trophies in that period. Arteta pipped his former boss to the title this season. The Scottish FA's key match instant panel have ruled that Celtic's winning penalty at Motherwell shouldn't have been given. Referee John Beaton changed his mind after a VAR check, ruling that there'd been a handball deep into injury time of last week's game. Celtic then went on to beat Hearts on the final day to take the Premiership title. Ulster are attempting to end a 20-year trophy drought tonight. Richie Murphy's side have just kicked off their Challenge Cup final against Montpellier and Bilbao. Victory for Ulster would seal a place in next season's Champions Cup. Leinster captain Caelan Doris says they are ready for the heat in tomorrow's Champions Cup decider against Bordeaux. Temperatures hit 35 degrees at the San Mamés Stadium this afternoon, and it's expected to be in the high 20s again again tomorrow. Doris, though, insists the four-time winners are used to playing in heat and humidity, and it won't be a factor as they look to overturn the defending champions. Clare will be without both Mark Rogers and Ryan Taylor for Sunday's Munster Hurling Championship clash with Cork at Porkeyqueeve. They both went off injured in last weekend's 11-point victory over Tipperary. David Fitzgerald and Ian Galvin come in to start for the Banner. And Paul Sterling and Barry McCarthy will both miss Ireland's opening cricket test match against New Zealand next week due to injury. And that's your news in sport. I'm Will O'Callaghan. It's now 6 minutes past eight.
1: Dublin's weather on Sunshine 106.8.
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22: A cloudy evening, but staying mainly dry tonight with some mist and fog towards the morning. Lowest temperatures of 9 to 12 degrees. That's the latest from the Sunshine Newsroom. We'll have more in an hour.
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0: beautiful South song for whoever. You're listening to Sunshine 106.8, Dublin's easy place to relax. It's Mellow Moments with Joe Harrington. I'm going to put together Friday's 10 at 10. It'll take about an hour and a half, there or thereabouts. If there's something you'd like included in tonight's selection, you're more than welcome to get in touch. You can email joe@sunshineradio.ie. We'll take a short break now.
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0: 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It's Mellow Moments. We're going to come back in just a moment with Frankie Valli and My Eyes Adored You.
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2: 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I'll be talking to Laura Douglas about what they have in store for visitors to celebrate their 20th anniversary. Paul Mescal Sr. joins a cast of 30 performers for Are You Dancing, the show band story at the Gaiety Theatre. I'll be chatting to him about his famous son and his show band memories. On Travel Talk this week with Ed Finn, he tells us about the recent Mediterranean cruise he took aboard the Sunset Princess with Click and Go, where he sailed from Athens to Barcelona. An Irish lecturer, actor and now author, Mike Timms, talks to us about his life as a wanderer and his mindful journey along the Camino, all featuring in his new book, To Walk the Way. Plus a look at the big events for the weekend in our What's On Guides. 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

gorgeous song. It's Elton John, and sorry seems to be the hardest word. That wraps up another hour of all your relaxing mellow favourites. You're listening to Sunshine 106.8, Dublin's easy place to relax. It's Mellow Moments with Joe Harrington. Fast approaching 9 o'clock this Friday. I've got another beautiful hour. It's ready to, and it's on the way after the 9 o'clock news and sport from the Sunshine Newsroom.

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10: 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So don't be caught out when you get that puncture. Tyreland are now launching a new spare wheel kit. Not just the wheel and tyre. This is the full replacement kit that comes with everything you need to get back on the road. 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
16: It's 9 o'clock, good evening, on Clín Ódhaoir. Polls remain open in the by-elections in Galway West and Dublin Central tonight. Turnout is reported to be lower than the last general election. Voting remains open until 10 p.m. Drugs worth €1.25 million have been seized in Dublin and County Limerick. Around 20 kilos of herbal cannabis has been recovered, worth €400,000, by Gardaí and Revenue Customs officers in West Dublin. In a follow-up search, another €400,000 worth of the drug was found. Around 22.5 kilos of herbal cannabis has also been seized, worth €450,000 in County Limerick today. Two men in their 30s have been arrested over the separate seizures. One is being held at a Garda station in Dublin and the other is being questioned at a Garda station in County Limerick. Two teenage boys have appeared before the courts in connection with an alleged assault in Blanchardstown in Dublin. They've been charged after a man in his 30s died in an alleged attack last Sunday. Gardaí are aware video footage of this incident is circulating online. They say out of respect for the man and his family, and as this matter is before the courts, they're asking people not to share this footage on social media platforms or messaging apps. They're continuing to appeal for witnesses to come forward. Concussions, broken bones and sexual assaults. Just some of the alleged injuries and experiences suffered by aid activists from the Global Summit Flotilla while in the custody of Israeli soldiers. More than 400 people, including 14 from Ireland, arrived in Turkey last night after being deported from Israel. Human rights campaigner Caoimhe Butterley says the Irish contingent managed to avoid the worst of the treatment.
7: But people are bruised. Again, I'd like to differentiate between the two cargo ships. So fortunately, a lot of the Irish participants were on the first cargo converted prison ship, which was by chance. It wasn't deliberate. It depended on the time in which their boats were intercepted. It was the second cargo ship that we're hearing the most alarming reports from.
16: The European Commission's reiterated criticism of the treatment of EU citizens by Israel. Spokesperson Anur Elanouni says everyone must be treated with dignity.
17: The treatment of the Global Sumud Flotilla activists, amongst them EU citizens, was degrading and wrong. Israeli Minister Ben Gvir's conduct is unbecoming of anyone holding office in a democracy.
16: Unions for ambulance workers say any recommendation to end the pay dispute will be voted on by members. They're hopeful of a breakthrough after days of talks with the HSE at the Labour Court. A work to rule in place for 11 days has ended and a strike plan for next week stood down. SIPTU spokesperson John McCamley says should a deal be offered, it'll be voted on by members.
18: The first protocol is that it goes for a national committee of representatives across the country and they will make a decision to recommend it or not. So that's the first sort of stage. The second stage is they do recommend it. It will then go to ballot to our members because at the end of the day our members will have the final say.
16: Police looking into allegations of misconduct in public office by Andrew Mountbatten Windsor are to consider allegations of possible sex crimes. Virginia Giuffre had accused the former prince of sexual assault. She died last year. Andrew's always denied all allegations against him. Her sister-in-law Amanda Roberts has given her reaction from the US.
19: That is huge. It is more than what we're seeing here in this country. And it actually gives us hope, you know, and Virginia paved the way for that if it wasn't for her courage and her bravery, we wouldn't be here.
16: More than 200 previously unseen UFO files document reports of unexplained green orbs, discs and fireballs. Audio recordings dating back to 1962 have also been published by US officials for the first time. In them, NASA pilot Scott Carpenter is heard describing white particles below his space capsule.
20: I haven't seen the great numbers of these particles, but I've seen a few of them. Their motion is random. They look exactly like snowflakes to me.
16: That's your news at 4 minutes past nine.
21: And in sport, Shamrock Rovers are on course to remain at the top of the Premier Division of the SSC or Tristy League. The Hoops lead Sligo Rovers 1-0 thanks to an own goal from Sean McHale at Tallaght Stadium. It's 0-0 early in the second half between Derry City and second place St. Pat's at the Brandywell. Bohemians lead 2-0 at Galway United. It's 1-1 between Shelburne and Waterford. And Dundalk lead 1-0 at the rivals Drogheda United in the Louth Derby. The Republic of Ireland's Nations League match with Austria will be played in the city of Linz. It's been confirmed by the Austrian FA that the Raffenhausen Arena will host the game on November the 14th. Hamer Halgrimson's Ireland will also face Kosovo and Israel in their group in League B. Arsenal manager Mikel Arteta says Pep Guardiola will leave Manchester City, having revolutionised English football. The Catalans announced he'll end his 10-year spell in charge following Sunday's Premier League game against Aston.

hands most of the time, and the feeling is laid back. Palm trees grow and rents are low.

0: beautiful voice of Randy Crawford and Rainy Night in Georgia. You're listening to Sunshine 106.8, Dublin's easy place to relax. It's Mellow Moments with Joe Harrington. Lovely to have you along this Friday evening, heading into the weekend, and we do this every single evening, Monday through Saturday, and we do our best to help you chill, relax and unwind. And we're going to continue with more gorgeous music after this quick break.
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0: Hope you're doing okay this Friday, enjoying all this fab music. I'm going to take a little break. We've got Casey and the Sunshine Band on the way. Please don't go. We're going to come back.
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And would you save my soul tonight? 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

Hero. It's Enrique Hero wrapping up another hour of all your relaxing mellow favourites. You're listening to Sunshine 106.8, Dublin's easy place to relax. It's Mellow Moments with Joe Harrington. Fast approaching 10 o'clock this Friday. A couple of moments ago, I finished putting together Friday's 10 at 10, and I really do believe you're going to enjoy tonight's selection. I've got 10 fab songs, back-to-back, commercial-free, on the way after the 10 o'clock news and sport from the Sunshine Newsroom.

0: Tuk a will tu exul a walia la lad, a will tu ana ho kilesh, tereish iha mar an kloshta. 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
11: It's 10 o'clock. Good evening, I'm Clino Dwyer. 12 Irish detainees who were deported by Israel will be arriving at Dublin Airport tomorrow afternoon. Human rights campaigners say aid activists on board the Global Summit flotilla have suffered concussions, broken bones and sexual assaults. They were intercepted by Israel while trying to deliver aid to Gaza. More than 400 people, including 14 from Ireland, arrived in Turkey last night after being deported. Human rights campaigner Cuiva Butterley has been speaking to some of those arriving in Istanbul.
12: So it was the boarding itself of the boats, in combination with then the prison boats. So rubber bullets were used in the interception of a number of boats. Tasers were used as well. I don't know if you saw, there was sort of a picture that went viral online in which you could see somebody who had been repeatedly tasered all over his back and neck.
11: Polls have just closed in the by-elections in Galway West and Dublin Central tonight. Turnout is reported to be lower than the last general election. Gardaí are at the scene of a crash on Anglesey Street in Cork tonight. The collision involves a car and a motorbike. Emergency services are also attending. Drugs worth €1.25 million have been seized in Dublin and County Limerick. Around 20 kilos of herbal cannabis has been recovered worth €400,000 by Gardaí and Revenue Customs officers in West Dublin. In a follow-up search, another €400,000 worth of the drug was found. Around 22.5 kilos of herbal cannabis has also been seized worth €450,000 in County Limerick today. Two men in their 30s have been arrested over the separate seizures. One is being held at a Garda station in Dublin and the other has been questioned at a Garda station in County Limerick. Unions for ambulance workers are hopeful they can get justice for their members. SIPTU and Unite are waiting for a Labour Court recommendation in their pay dispute with the HSE. A work to rule in place for 11 days has ended and the unions have cancelled a strike planned for next week. SIPTU spokesperson John McCamley says the process is not entirely over yet.
13: With any industrial relations process, there's always speed bumps along the way. We are hopeful that obviously the recommendation will go a long way to end this long-running dispute that's lasted the last 6 years, and we can at last get paid justice for our members.
11: Two teenage boys have appeared before the courts in connection with an alleged assault in Blanchardstown in Dublin. They've been charged after a man in his 30s died in an alleged attack last Sunday. Gardaí are aware video footage of this incident is circulating online. They say out of respect for the man and his family, and as this matter is before the courts, they're asking people not to share this footage on social media platforms or messaging apps. They're continuing to appeal for witnesses to come forward. The US Secretary of State acknowledged there are no talks underway to end the war in Ukraine. Marco Rubio insists the US is willing to engage in mediating discussions if they were judged to be productive. Russia's continuing its attacks on its neighbour, while Ukraine has responded with attacks in the Moscow region in recent days. Secretary Rubio believes there won't be a military victory for either side.
14: There are no such talks occurring at this time, but we hope that will change because that war can only end with a negotiated settlement. It will not end with a military victory by one side or the other, at least from a traditional standpoint of how military victories are defined. So it will have to lead, and if we can play a role in making that happen, the president is very much interested in doing it. We just, you know, over the last few months just sort of sensed that there wasn't a lot of progress being made, but maybe dynamics will change.
11: Police looking into allegations of misconduct in public office by Andrew Mountbatten Windsor are to consider allegations of possible sex crimes. Virginia Giuffre had accused the former prince of sexual assault. She died last year. Andrew's always denied all allegations against him. Her sister-in-law Amanda Roberts has given her reaction from the US.
15: That is huge. It is more than what we're seeing here in this country, and it actually gives us hope, you know, and Virginia paved the way for that. If it wasn't for her courage and her bravery, we wouldn't be here.
11: That's your news at 4 minutes past 10.
16: And in sport, Shamrock Rovers lead at the top of the SSE Airtricity League's Premier Division is now down to 2 points. The Hoops have lost 2-1 to Sligo Rovers at Tallaght Stadium, where Carl McHugh scored in injury time for Sligo. But second place St Pat's also dropped points tonight, drawing 0-0 against Derry City. Bohemians picked up a 4-2 win against Galway United and they remain in third. Sean Boyd's late winner gave Shelburne a long-awaited home victory as they edged out Waterford by 2-1 at Talcott Park, and it finished 1-0 in the Louth derby between Drogheda United and Dundalk. The first division leaders, Cork City, hammered Athlone Town 3-0 at Lissy Woolen. Wexford enjoyed a 2-1 home win over second place UCD. Finn Harps and Longford Town drew 2-2, and it was also 2-2 between Kerry and Bray. The Republic of Ireland's Nations League match against Austria will be played in the city of Linz. It's been confirmed by the Austrian FA that the Raiffeisen Arena will host the game on November the 14th. Hamer Hogginson's Ireland will also face Kosovo and Israel in their group in League B. Arsenal manager Mikel Arteta says Pep Guardiola will leave Manchester City, having revolutionised English football. The Catalan's announced he'll end his 10-year spell in charge following Sunday's final Premier League game against Aston Villa after winning 20 trophies. Ulster have suffered a heavy defeat to Montpellier in rugby's Challenge Cup final. The French top 14 Highflyers have run out comfortable 59-26 winners in Bilbao. Rob Balakoon, Michael Lowry, Nick Timoney and Cormac Isichuku scored Ulster's tries as their season came to an end. Leinster head coach Leo Cullen says it's a privilege for his team to be back in the Investec Champions Cup final. The URC champions are back in Bilbao, the scene of their 2018 European success, for tomorrow's final against the holders Bordeaux. Cullen says it'll take their very best performance if they're to land a fifth Champions Cup title. And Kildare are the new Leinster Minor football champions. The Lily Whites have beaten Meath tonight 5-3 on penalties at Amore Park in Portlaoise. The sides were deadlocked after normal time and after two periods of extra time. And that's your news in sport. I'm Will O'Callaghan. It's now 6 minutes past the hour.
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18: A cloudy evening, but staying mainly dry tonight with some mist and fog towards the morning. Lowest temperatures of 9 to 12 degrees. That's the latest from the Sunshine Newsroom. We'll have more in an hour.
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0: Cars and Drive, wrapping up Friday's 10 at 10. I have to say, I really enjoyed tonight's selection. And again, thank you so much for taking the time and the trouble to get in touch with your suggestions. We do this every Monday right through to Saturday. And I have to say, it's very enjoyable putting the whole lot together every evening. You're listening to Sunshine 106.8, Dublin's easy place to relax. It's Mellow Moments with Joe Harrington. A very quick break. We're going to continue with more relaxing favourites very soon.
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is Michael Bublé wrapping up another hour of all your relaxing mellow favourites. 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It's Mellow Moments with Joe Harrington. Heading towards 11 o'clock this Friday night, get ready to enjoy another gorgeous hour. It's on the way after we check out the 11 o'clock news and sport from the Sunshine Newsroom.

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14: It's 11 o'clock. Good evening, I'm Clina O'Dwyer. Polls have closed in the by-elections in Galway West and Dublin Central tonight. Turnout is reported to be lower than the last general election. Meanwhile, images of a by-election candidate in Dublin Central have been marked onto footpaths and roads near polling stations in Dublin. Dublin City Council has received a number of complaints relating to images of the candidate being stenciled onto roads within the central area of the city today. It says it'll now be issuing fines to anyone found to have breached the Litter Pollution Acts. The council adds cleaning crews have been dispatched as quickly as possible to remove the images. In a statement, Gardaí said they don't comment on named individuals, entities or organisations, and they have received reports of a number of occurrences in North Dublin today. They say electoral legislation provides for specific offences near polling stations and count centres. 12 Irish detainees who were deported by Israel will be arriving at Dublin Airport tomorrow afternoon. Human rights campaigners say aid activists on board the Global Summit flotilla have suffered concussions, broken bones and sexual assaults. They were intercepted by Israel while trying to deliver aid to Gaza. More than 400 people, including 14 from Ireland, arrived in Turkey last night after being deported. Human rights campaigner Quiva Butterly has been speaking to some of those arriving in Istanbul.
15: So it was the boarding itself of the boats in combination with then the prison boats. So rubber bullets were used in the interception of a number of boats. Tasers were used as well. I don't know if you saw, there was sort of a picture that went viral online in which you could see somebody who had been repeatedly tasered all over his back and neck.
14: Gardaí are at the scene of a crash on Anglesey Street in Cork tonight. The collision involves a car and a motorbike. Emergency services are also attending. Drugs worth €1.25 million have been seized in Dublin and County Limerick. Around 20 kilos of herbal cannabis has been recovered, worth €400,000 by Gardaí and Revenue Customs officers in West Dublin. In a follow-up search, another €400,000 worth of the drug was found. Around 22.5 kilos of herbal cannabis has also been seized, worth €450,000 in County Limerick today. Two men in their 30s have been arrested over the separate seizures. Unions for ambulance workers are hopeful they can get justice for their members. SIPTU and Unite are waiting for a Labour Court recommendation in their pay dispute with the HSE. A work to rule in place for 11 days has ended and the unions have cancelled a strike planned for next week. SIPTU spokesperson John McCamley says the process is not entirely over yet.
16: With any industrial relations process, there's always speed bumps along the way. We are hopeful that the recommendation will go a long way to end this long-running dispute that's lasted the last 6 years, and we can at last get paid justice for our members.
14: The US Secretary of State acknowledged there are no talks underway to end the war in Ukraine. Marco Rubio insists the US is willing to engage in mediating discussions if they were judged to be productive. Russia's continuing its attacks on its neighbour, while Ukraine has responded with attacks in the Moscow region in recent days. Secretary Rubio believes there won't be a military victory for either side.
17: There are no such talks occurring at this time, but we hope that will change because that war can only end with a negotiated settlement. It will not end with a military victory by one side or the other, at least from a traditional standpoint of how military victories are defined. So it will have to lead, and if we can play a role in making that happen, the president is very much interested in doing it. We just, you know, over the last few months just sort of sensed that there wasn't a lot of progress being made, but maybe dynamics will change.
14: More searches have been carried out as part of an investigation into violent dissident Republican activity in the north. Police have seized a number of cars during searches in the Belfast area, as well as Larne and Ballymena. It comes after five men were arrested in the Pole Glass area of West Belfast under the Terrorism Act. All five remain in custody. That's your news at 4 minutes past 11.
18: And in sport, Shamrock Rovers' lead at the top of the SSE Airtricity League's Premier Division is now down to 2 points. The Hoops have lost 2-1 to Sligo Rovers at Tallaght Stadium, where Carl McHugh scored in injury time for Sligo. But second place St Pat's also dropped points tonight, drawing 0-0 against Derry City. Bohemians picked up a 4-2 win against Galway United and they remain in third. Sean Boyd's late winner gave Shelburne a long-awaited home victory as they edged out Waterford by 2-1 at Talca Park, and it finished 1-0 in the Loud Derby between United and Dundalk. The first division leaders, Cork City, hammered Athlone Town 3-0 at Lissy Woolen. Wexford enjoyed a 2-1 home win over second place UCD. Finn Harps and Longford Town drew 2-2, and it was also 2-2 between Kerry and Bray. The Republic of Ireland's Nations League match against Austria will be played in the city of Linz. It's been confirmed by the Austrian FA that the Raffensland Arena will host the game on November the 14th. Hamer Hogginson's Ireland will also face Kosovo and Israel in their group in League B. Arsenal manager Mikel Arteta says Pep Guardiola will leave Manchester City, having revolutionised English football. The Catalan's announced he'll end his 10-year spell in charge following Sunday's final Premier League game against Aston Villa after winning 20 trophies. Ulster have suffered a heavy defeat to Montpellier in rugby's Challenge Cup final. The French top 14 high flyers have run out comfortable 59-26 winners in Bilbao. Rob Balakoon, Michael Lowry, Nick Timoney and Cormac Isichuku scored Ulster's tries as their season came to an end. Leinster head coach Leo Cullen says it's a privilege for his team to be back in the Investec Champions Cup final. The URC champions are back in Bilbao, the scene of their 2018 European success, for tomorrow's final against the holders Bordeaux. Cullen says it'll take their very best performance if they're to land a fifth Champions Cup title. And Kildare are the new Leinster minor football champions. The Lily Whites have beaten Meath tonight 5-3 on penalties at Amore Park in Portlaoise. The sides were deadlocked after normal time and after two periods of extra time. And that's your news in sport. I'm Will O'Callaghan. It's now 6 minutes past the hour.
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21: A cloudy evening, but staying mainly dry tonight with some mist and fog towards the morning. Lowest temperatures of 9 to 12 degrees. That's the latest from the Sunshine Newsroom. We'll have more in an hour.
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0: 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You're listening to Sunshine 106.8, Dublin's easy place to relax. It's Mellow Moments with Joe Harrington, playing you the best late night music in Dublin. Great to have you along this Friday night. Hope you're enjoying all this gorgeous music. I'm going to take a little break and we're going to come back in just a moment with Barry White and his version of Billy Joel's Just the Way You Are.
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I never take anything for granted. Only a fool maybe takes things for granted. Just because it's here today, it can be gone tomorrow. And that's one thing that you'll never in your life ever have to worry about me. If I'll ever change towards you, because baby, I love you. 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

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You're listening to Sunshine 106.8, Dublin's easy place to relax. It's Mellow Moments with Joe Harrington. We're heading towards midnight, which means goodbye to Friday the 22nd of May. We're heading into a brand new day and another gorgeous hour. Our next hour is back to back. It's commercial free and it's on the way after we check out the midnight news and sport from the Sunshine Newsroom.

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14: Good morning, Anthony Nodwar. 12 Irish detainees who were deported by Israel will be arriving at Dublin Airport tomorrow afternoon. Human rights campaigners say 8 activists on board the Global Summit flotilla have suffered concussions, broken bones and sexual assaults. They were intercepted by Israel while trying to deliver aid to Gaza. More than 400 people, including 14 from Ireland, arrived in Turkey last night after being deported. Human rights campaigner Cuiva Butterley has been speaking to some of those arriving in Istanbul.
15: So it was the boarding itself of the boats in combination with then the prison boats. So rubber bullets were used in the interception of a number of boats. Tasers were used as well. I don't know if you saw, there was sort of a picture that went viral online in which you could see somebody who had been repeatedly tasered all over his back and neck.
14: The European Commission spokesperson Anouar El Anouni is making this call on Israel.
16: Every detained person must be treated with safety, dignity and according to international law. And we, as EU, we call on the Israeli government to ensure the protection and dignified treatment of these activists, including several EU citizens.
14: polls have closed in the by-elections in Galway West and Dublin Central tonight. Turnout is reported to be lower than the last general election. Meanwhile, images of a by-election candidate in Dublin Central have been marked onto footpaths and roads near polling stations in Dublin. Dublin City Council has received a number of complaints relating to images of the candidate being stenciled onto roads within the central area of the city today. It says it'll now be issuing fines to anyone found to have breached the Litter Pollution Acts. The council adds cleaning crews have been dispatched as quickly as possible to remove the images. In a statement, Gardaí say they don't comment on named individuals, entities or organisations, and they have received reports of a number of occurrences in North Dublin today. They say electoral legislation provides for specific offences near polling stations and count centres. At least four people have been killed and nearly 90 others are trapped after an accident in a coal mine in northern China. Around 250 workers were underground at the time. 16 of those waiting to be rescued are said to be in a critical condition. Local media is reporting carbon monoxide levels have exceeded safe limits at the site in Shaanxi City. Unions for ambulance workers are hopeful they can get justice for their members. SIPTU and Unite are waiting for a Labour Court recommendation in their pay dispute with the HSE. A work to rule in place for 11 days has ended and the unions have cancelled a strike planned for next week. SIPTU spokesperson John McCamley says the process is not entirely over yet.
17: With any industrial relations process, there's always speed bumps along the way. We are hopeful that the recommendation will go a long way to end this long running disputes that's lasted the last 6 years, and we can at last get paid justice for our members.
14: Gardaí are at the scene of a crash on Anglesey Street in Cork tonight. The collision involves a car and a motorbike. Emergency services are also attending. Students are putting the heads down for the final weeks of study ahead of the Leaving Cert exams. The tests are just around the corner, with the first of the Leaving Cert and Junior Cycle exams taking place on the 3rd of June. StudyClick CEO and former teacher Luke Saunders has this advice for parents and guardians on how to support students during the stressful time.
18: So the first thing I'd always suggest is parents of exam year students actually have a conversation with your child about the whole period that's coming up. And it can even be just very practical things like, how am I going to get to my exams? They start at 9:30. How am I going to get home if they finish at 12:30? Parents can do things like have their favourite food ready each day of the exam. So just have a kind of conversation around the practicalities of the exam.
14: That's your news coming up to 4 minutes past the hour.
19: And in sport, Shamrock Rovers' lead at the top of the SSE Airtricity League's Premier Division is now down to 2 points. The Hoops have lost 2-1 to Sligo Rovers at Tallaght Stadium, where Carl McHugh scored in injury time for Sligo. But second place St Pat's also dropped points tonight, drawing 0-0 against Derry City. Bohemians picked up a 4-2 win against Galway United and they remain in third. Sean Boyd's late winner gave Shelburne a long-awaited home victory as they edged out Waterford by 2-1 at Talca Park, and it finished 1-0 in the Louth derby between Drogheda United and Dundalk. The first division leaders, Cork City, hammered Athlone Town 3-0 at Lissy Woolen. Wexford enjoyed a 2-1 home win over second place UCD. Finn Harps and Longford Town drew 2-2, and it was also 2-2 between Kerry and Bray. The Republic of Ireland's Nations League match against Austria will be played in the city of Linz. It's been confirmed by the Austrian FA that the Raffensperger Arena will host the game on November the 14th. Hamer Hogginson's Ireland will also face Kosovo and Israel in their group in League B. Arsenal manager Mikel Arteta says Pep Guardiola will leave Manchester City having revolutionised English football. The Catalan's announced he'll end his 10-year spell in charge following Sunday's final Premier League game against Aston Villa after winning 20 trophies. Ulster have suffered a heavy defeat to Montpellier in rugby's Challenge Cup final. The French top 14 High Flyers have run out comfortable 59-26 winners in Bilbao. Rob Balakoon, Michael Lowry, Nick Timoney and Cormac Isuchuku scored Ulster's tries as their season came to an end. Leinster head coach Leo Cullen says it's a privilege for his team to be back in the Investec Champions Cup final. The URC champions are back in Bilbao, the scene of their 2018 European success, for tomorrow's final against the holders Bordeaux. Cullen says it'll take their very best performance if they're to land a fifth Champions Cup title. And Kildare are the new Leinster minor football champions. The Lily Whites have beaten Mead tonight 5-3 on penalties at Amore Park in Portlaoise. The sides were deadlocked after normal time and after two periods of extra time. And that's your news and sport. I'm Will O'Callaghan. It's now 6 minutes past the hour.
20: Dublin's weather on Sunshine 106.8.
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22: A cloudy evening, but staying mainly dry tonight with some mist and fog towards the morning. Lowest temperatures of 9 to 12 degrees. That's the latest from the Sunshine Newsroom. We'll have more in an hour.
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It's Mellow Moments with Joe Harrington. We're into a brand new day, Saturday the 23rd of May. We're heading towards 1 a.m. and just moments ago I finished putting together another beautiful hour, and our next hour, as ever, is back to back and commercial free, and it's on the way very soon.

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